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8: Morning, Alana McIntyre here with the latest. Thousands of Australians are packing Vancouver to watch the Socceroos kick off their World Cup campaign. The newsroom's John Michael is in Canada with the latest.
9: A sea of green and gold has flooded into Vancouver for today's opening group match against Turkey. The Socceroos go into the clash as outsiders, having never beaten the 22nd ranked nation before. Aussie coach Tony Popovich is expected to wait until just before kickoff to announce his starting 11, with star striker Mo Torre set to play despite an illness scare earlier this week.
8: Fears we could start seeing people queuing up at the Bowser again, with the fuel excise discount set to end at the end of this month. It comes as Donald Trump promises a deal will be signed with Iran tomorrow, immediately reopening the Strait of Hormuz for all. Beaches around Sydney's east are closed today after a woman was bitten by a huge shark at Coogee Beach. The 35-year-old remains critical, even after swimming between the flags yesterday. Shark expert Chris Pine Neff has told Seven unusual winter temperatures could be to blame.
10: 18 degrees Celsius at Coogee yesterday, so warmer air temperature means people want to go in, but the cooler water is bringing the white sharks into the near shore area. So the white sharks are coming in. I will say white sharks at Coogee is very unusual.
8: More than 4,000 Queenslanders are taking part in the MS Brizzy today, showing support for those living with neuro conditions. And Harry Styles has performed at Wembley Stadium, where he intends to break a record of 12 nights at the same venue, beating Coldplay's record of 10 at the same spot last year.
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8: The Swans were trailing in the third quarter, but they fought back for a three-point win over the Power. Sydney coach Dean Cox admits it was another close call.
12: Good to get away with it in the end. You know, I thought certainly after the way we started, and probably to Port's credit, they played some really good footy.
8: North Melbourne escaped with a one-point win over West Coast in Perth after Jake Waterman hit the post, fumbling their chance to win in the final moments. The Saints will take on the Giants today.
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15: It should be sunny today for the Murraylands, Fleurieu and Adelaide Hills. Murray Bridge heading for a top of 17 degrees. Strathalbyn 16, Mount Barker 15, Victor Harbour 16 and Mount Lofty 13 degrees. For Adelaide today, sunny and a top of 17 degrees. The rain should return tomorrow.
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2: Good morning, Alana McIntyre here with the latest. Thousands are expected to flock to venues across the country today to watch the Socceroos begin their World Cup campaign. The Aussies are taking on Turkey in Vancouver. Most cities and towns are holding public watch parties here. The game kicks off in about 3 hours. Beaches around Sydney's east are shut today as a woman fights for life following a shark attack at Coogee. The 35-year-old remains critical. Shark expert Christopher Pepin-Neff has told Seven he thinks there are a few things that can be done to reduce shark attacks.
3: Don't swim alone. Swim in an enclosure. I think my recommendation to Mossman City Council was to put in more temporary enclosures.
2: Donald Trump says a deal will be signed tomorrow with Iran and the Strait of Hormuz will reopen immediately. Iran, though, says the framework is yet to be finalised. There are fears of panic buying at the Bowsers again, with the Energy Minister confirming the halving of the fuel excise and giving back of the GST windfall will end in the new financial year. Artificial intelligence company Anthropic has been forced to suspend its latest AI models following an unprecedented order from Donald Trump. Police are looking for an impatient driver who rammed into another vehicle at a drive-thru on the Gold Coast, the accused leaving his car at the scene after threatening teens with a screwdriver. And southern parts of the nation are set to be drenched today, rain moving across Tasmania, Victoria and New South Wales.
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2: The Kangaroos have held on for a one-point win over the Eagles in Perth, and North Melbourne coach Alistair Clarkson says their season is still alive.
5: We did do enough, however, particularly coming off such a poor performance last week. We did do enough. You know, we tackled well. We applied a lot of pressure.
2: The Swans have defeated the Power by 3 points, and Tony Popovich says the Socceroos will try to spoil the party for Turkey today in Vancouver.
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7: It should be sunny today for the Murraylands, Fleurieu and Adelaide Hills. Murray Bridge heading for a top of 17 degrees. Strathalbyn 16, Mount Barker 15, Victor Harbour 16 and Mount Lofty 13 degrees. For Adelaide today, sunny and a top of 17 degrees. The rain should return tomorrow.
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6: Hi there, Alana McIntyre here with the latest. Beaches remain closed around Sydney's east today following a shark attack between the flags at Coogee Beach. The 35-year-old woman remains critical but stable after being mauled by what has been described as a shark the size of a car. Off-duty lifeguard Charlie Verko has told the ABC the animal was still close when he paddled out to help.
7: A lot of blood in the water. She ended up getting taken underwater for a second and I couldn't see where she was because it was all red. Luckily, she popped up and the shark had let her go and I was able to get close enough to bring her into shore.
6: Australians are packing venues across the country to watch the Socceroos kick off their World Cup campaign in Vancouver. The newsroom's John Michael is in Vancouver with the latest.
8: A tough first up assignment for the Aussies, taking on the 22nd ranked nation Turkey in their opening group match at BC Place. They'll have the crowd on their side though, with thousands of Socceroos fans flooding into Vancouver for today's blockbuster. And it'll be a youthful Aussie side taking to the pitch, with 8 players in the squad under 23 and 17 World Cup debutants.
6: The Health Minister has defended plans to overhaul the NDIS. He's pushing back against state and territory criticism. Mark Butler says it will still be the biggest social program Australia has outside the aged pension. Police are searching for a man who allegedly rammed another vehicle at a drive-thru on the Gold Coast before threatening two teenagers with a screwdriver. And parts of New South Wales, Victoria and Tasmania are set to be drenched.
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6: Sydney have fought back for a 3-point win over Port Adelaide in Adelaide. The Swans were trailing by 9 points at three-quarter time, but they managed to fight back. Power coach Josh Carr admits they fell short again.
9: We learn, we get better, and I think we have. You know, we had a bit of a lull a few weeks ago in our performances, but I feel like the last 2 weeks have been stronger.
6: And Brazil and Morocco have shared a 1-1 draw at the World Cup. The Socceroos are taking on Turkey in about 2 hours' time in Vancouver.
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14: Continuing sunshine this afternoon and the rain should return tomorrow. Murray Bridge heading for a top of 19 degrees on Monday. Strathalbyn also heading for 19. Mount Barker 18. Victor Harbour 19. And Mount Lofty 16 degrees tomorrow. For Adelaide heading for a top of 19 degrees. And the showers will stick around for Tuesday.
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9: I'm John Fabris. Yesterday's shark attack off Sydney's Coogee Beach, critically injuring a woman's, led to immediate steps for drone monitoring. Minister Tara Moriarty explaining the airport's proximity had prevented their use.
10: Surf Life Saving New South Wales have applied to CASA for an urgent exemption to be able to fly drones over Coogee Beach. That has been granted.
9: Iran denies claims from America's president. A deal to end the war is scheduled to be signed today. Defence analyst Professor Michael Clark telling Sky he expects Iran to delay for a few days as a defiant snub.
11: First, it's not a deal. It's an exchange of memoranda, which is a way of saying we'll carry on talking for 60 days in a ceasefire. So it's better than nothing, but it's not a peace deal.
9: And Switzerland's holding a referendum on whether to cap its growing population. It's a hotspot for Europeans from other nations to relocate to. This farmer favouring introducing a limit.
12: You can see that these big cities are booming. I have a colleague my age who is losing his entire farm because it's going to be built over.
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14: A sea of green and gold has flooded into Vancouver for the Socceroos World Cup opener today. The newsroom's John Michael is there.
15: Australia begins its sixth straight World Cup campaign today in Canada with a tough first-up assignment. The Socceroos take on the 22nd-ranked nation, Turkey, a team they've never beaten before. A sellout crowd is expected at BC Place for the blockbuster.
14: While live action, Scotland leads Haiti 1-0 late in the second half. Brazil and Morocco played out a 1-1 draw. It also finished up one apiece between Switzerland and Qatar. Round 14 of the AFL resuming in Hobart with Richmond facing Brisbane. Tigers coach Adam Uzay says they need to match the Lions' intensity.
16: They're number one for clearance, stoppage score, centre bounce score, so their DNA has always been that. They're strong around the contest. They win territory on the back of that, and then they're really hard to get through.
14: St Kilda home to the GWS Giants this afternoon at Marvel. And Australia's opened its Women's T20 World Cup campaign with a 65-run victory over South Africa at Old Trafford. That's sport. I'm Harrison Preeb.
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20: Continuing sunshine this afternoon and the rain should return tomorrow. Murray Bridge heading for a top of 19 degrees on Monday. Strathalbyn also heading for 19. Mount Barker 18. Victor Harbour 19. And Mount Lofty 16 degrees tomorrow. For Adelaide heading for a top of 19 degrees. And the showers will stick around for Tuesday.
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10: 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Mary Terrace Murray Bridge and Mount Barker Road, Totnes.
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7: I'm John Fabris. A temporary clearance is granted to fly shark-spotting drones over Sydney's Coogee Beach, where the nearby airport had prevented their operation. State Minister Tara Moriarty's pursuing measures as a result of yesterday's shark attack.
8: I have asked the department to provide me with some urgent advice on how we can use more of that technology, have more drones in the skies.
7: In response to anti-immigration riots in Northern Ireland, thousands joined anti-racism rallies. One of those attending telling Channel 4, violence has no place.
9: That's not the Belfast that I know, which is primarily a city of welcome, of love, of people who stand against racism. So that's why I'm here to stand with my neighbours.
7: And President Trump's claim of a scheduled signing today of a memorandum of understanding for peace is being refuted by Iran. Defence analyst Professor Michael Clark sharing his thoughts.
10: Why would they play to President Trump's agenda? They want to humiliate him, and it would suit them to embarrass him and say, well, maybe we'll sign it next week.
7: On Sky.
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12: The Socceroos FIFA World Cup campaign is now underway. The newsroom's John Michael is in Vancouver with the latest.
13: The Socceroos have taken to the pitch at BC Place in their opening group stage match against Turkey. Coach Tony Popovich making a couple of selection surprises, with skipper Matt Ryan starting on the bench and Patrick Beach goalkeeper. Harry Suter is the acting captain. Nestori Irinkunda also starting up forward alongside Mo Touré.
12: Around the grounds in the AFL, at last check, Brisbane leading Richmond by 3 points in the second term in Hobart. St Kilda and GWS wrapping up round 14 at Marvel. The Saints have named Dan Butler. Jesse Hogan returns for the visitors. Coach Ross Lyon says the Giants are in ripping form.
14: They had some challenges, really challenging fixture because they travel so much, I think, because of the Royal Show up there. So they seem to have settled and playing their best footy. So got some star players. Got to win the ball and make the tackle.
12: And Australia off to a flying start at the Women's T20 World Cup, down in South Africa by 65 runs at Old Trafford. That's sport. I'm Harrison Preeb.
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17: Continuing sunshine this afternoon and the rain should return tomorrow. Murray Bridge heading for a top of 19 degrees on Monday. Strathalbyn also heading for 19. Mount Barker 18. Victor Harbour 19 and Mount Lofty 16 degrees tomorrow. For Adelaide heading for a top of 19 degrees and the showers will stick around for Tuesday.
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0: Trap with Craig and Chels. 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
8: I'm John Favreau. Yesterday's shark attack of a woman at Sydney's Coogee Beach has prompted the state government to explore expanding its management strategy. Shark program boss Marcel Green explaining white sharks are often filmed close to shore.
9: It wasn't murky water, it was crystal clear. She was swimming between the flags, you know, doing everything right. It was just one of those random events.
8: Northern Ireland's recent violent riots have been countered by a strong turnout of thousands for anti-racism rallies. This participant telling Channel 4, they stand against hate.
10: This is the real Belfast. All people are welcome here. And I just want to say that the people who were out rioting do not represent us.
8: And a population referendum in Switzerland will determine whether it clamps down on settlers from other European countries. Economist Andreas Bierli admits Switzerland's feeling the strain.
11: Immigration has always been relatively high to Switzerland. We are seeing pressure on the housing market. Not all of the facilities and public services kept up.
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13: The Socceroos have struck first up 1-0 over Turkey in the second half of their FIFA World Cup clash in Vancouver.
14: Over the top, here's Nestori. Great first touch. Nestori, a good goal! Oh my word! It's a Nestori moment in Vancouver!
13: Nestori Irukunda putting the Aussies in front in the 27th minute as they're on the SBS. AFL Brisbane's leading Richmond by 30 points a short time ago in the fourth term in Hobart. Jesse Hogan returning for the Giants clash with St Kilda at Marvel in his first appearance since round 8. Coach Adam Kingsley wary of the Saints' scoring power.
15: You know, there'll be a few things that we need to be really wary of. Got a few players back in their front half, strengthens their scoring capacity. Good challenge down at Marvel.
13: Oscar Piastri losing pace in his McLaren to qualify 7th for tonight's F1 Barcelona Grand Prix.
16: It was a good lap until the last sector. I'm not really sure where time went away. Until that point, it was strong. Obviously, very, very close margins out there.
13: And the Fever leads the Vixens by 12 in the third quarter of their Super Netball clash. That's sport. I'm Harrison Freed.
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21: Continuing sunshine this afternoon and the rain should return tomorrow. Murray Bridge heading for a top of 19 degrees on Monday. Strathalbyn also heading for 19. Mount Barker 18. Victor Harbour 19 and Mount Lofty 16 degrees tomorrow. For Adelaide heading for a top of 19 degrees and the showers will stick around for Tuesday.
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5: I'm John Fabris. An expansion of the New South Wales shark management programs under consideration. In the wake of yesterday's attack on a woman off Sydney's Coogee Beach, Minister Tara Moriarty's been asked if culling's an option.
6: We prefer to use technology. The nets will go back in on the 1st of September. I'm looking to expand the drone program, but nothing else is off the table.
5: Shadow Home Affairs Minister Jonathan Dunham's announced he's to leave politics later this year. The 43-year-old Liberal Senator for Tasmania cites family reasons.
7: Only last night, as I was reading Diary of a Wimpy Kid to my 11-year-old son, it made absolute sense that I was making this decision. I have no regret.
5: And Donald Trump's claimed a peace memorandum of understanding will be signed tomorrow. Iran's stated timeline is the coming days. Former Deputy Commander of US Central Command Robert Harwood is praising the president's approach.
8: Very astute. Open up the straits immediately, get the world economy going, and then we can move into negotiations on the nuclear issues.
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10: The Socceroos extending their lead over Turkey in the second half to secure a 2-0 victory at the FIFA World Cup in Vancouver.
11: Connor Metcalf, who's on the burst. Metcalf, it opens up beautifully.
10: We're on the SBS. Brisbane has defeated Richmond by 35 points in their AFL clash in Hobart. Live action at Marvel Stadium. St Kilda leading GWS by 2 points nearing halftime. While Melbourne recruit Jack Steele insists he's moved on from his sudden exit from St Kilda. The midfielder among the stars in the Demons' 45-point win over Essendon yesterday. The former Saints skipper telling Nine that facing his old club earlier in the season helped provide closure.
12: Played him in the first round of the year, and when the draw came out, I was pretty disappointed that was the case. In hindsight, it was probably the best thing. It allowed me to really just sort of bury that sort of phase of my career.
10: And New York Knicks are NBA champions, downing San Antonio Spurs 94-90 in Game 5. That's sport. I'm Harrison Freed.
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19: Continuing sunshine this afternoon and the rain should return tomorrow. Murray Bridge heading for a top of 19 degrees on Monday. Strathalbyn also heading for 19. Mount Barker 18. Victor Harbour 19. And Mount Lofty 16 degrees tomorrow. For Adelaide heading for a top of 19 degrees. And the showers will stick around for Tuesday.
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10: I'm John Fabris. The Socceroos win at the World Cup. Details shortly. Iran denies claims from America's president a deal to end the war scheduled to be signed tomorrow. Defence analyst Professor Michael Clark expects Iran to delay for a few days.
11: First, it's not a deal. It's an exchange of memoranda saying we'll carry on talking for 60 days in a ceasefire, so it's better than nothing.
10: Yesterday's shark attack off Sydney's Coogee Beach, critically injuring a woman's led to immediate steps for drone monitoring. Minister Tara Moriarty explaining the airport's proximity had prevented their use.
12: Surf Life Saving New South Wales have applied to CASA for an urgent exemption to be able to fly drones over Coogee Beach. That has been granted.
10: And Switzerland's holding a referendum on whether to cap its growing population. It's a hotspot for Europeans from other nations to relocate to. This farmer favours introducing a limit.
13: You can see that these big cities are booming. I have a colleague my age who is losing his entire farm because it's going to be built over.
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15: The Socceroos have started their FIFA World Cup campaign with the win over Turkey.
16: 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It's a famous Socceroos victory.
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16: But confound of the critics, Australia have got the result. Final score in Vancouver. It is the Socceroos 2, Turkey a nil.
15: On the SBS, Nestori Irukunda opened the scoring in the 27th minute. Connor Metcalf extended the Aussies' advantage in the second half. Patrick Beach kept a clean sheet. Coach Tony Popovich opting to start the 22-year-old ahead of veteran keeper Matt Ryan. Brisbane has clinched a 115-80 win over Richmond in their AFL clash in Hobart. Eric Hipwood making a triumphant return from a knee injury to kick two goals in his 200th.
18: I'm glad we got the win, that's for sure. It makes it feel a hell of a lot better. But that was nice. It was great. Great fun to get back out there doing what I love.
15: On Fox Footy, live action at Marvel, St Kilda leading GWS by a point in the third term. And in Super Netball, West Coast Fever has notched a 64-55 win over the Melbourne Vixens. That's sport. I'm Harrison Preeb.
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21: Continuing sunshine this afternoon and the rain should return tomorrow. Murray Bridge heading for a top of 19 degrees on Monday. Strathalbyn also heading for 19. Mount Barker 18. Victor Harbour 19. And Mount Lofty 16 degrees tomorrow. For Adelaide heading for a top of 19 degrees. And the showers will stick around for Tuesday.
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0: Across Australia, this is True Crime Tonight with Michelle Laurie, Ruby Bartzis, and me, Matthew Tankard. Coming up, we've got an interview with Dr. Jenny Haynes about her new documentary, We Are Jenny. But first, we're doing a true crime documentary recommendation. Michelle, what have we got this week?
1: I set you kids some homework and myself some homework as well for the weekend, which was to go and have a look at the new Netflix documentary. It's three parts. The Trial of Michael Jackson.
0: Yep.
2: Yeah.
1: Now, already late last week, I was reading some stuff online that's like, oh God, this changed my auntie's mind about the whole case, and like a lot of excitement, a lot of buzz online. Could not wait to carve out the time for myself to watch it. I found it so boring. I fell asleep twice trying to watch this thing.
2: Yeah.
1: Matthew?
0: I got through just the first episode of it.
2: And I didn't watch it.
0: So
1: you made the right decision.
2: Well, yes.
0: When people are changing their minds, as in like they do think he's guilty or they don't think he's guilty?
1: I think this, the one I would think of was like they do think he's guilty. I was getting the impression online that it was a game changer in terms of all those people who say, oh, you know, he was found not guilty. So you can't, of course he wasn't guilty because he went through a trial and he was exonerated. And I thought, oh, okay, but this is going to be all about how all the factors at play.
2: Yeah.
1: And he probably was guilty. Factors like he's the biggest superstar in the world. That's intimidating slash exhilarating for people on the jury.
0: Yep.
1: It's impossible for the jury to judge him as a person when mm-hmm. they're just obsessed with him. They're all sitting there going, that's Michael Jackson. That's Michael Jackson sitting right there in front of me. So I thought it was going to be all those issues. And I kind of touched on them, but I felt like it was all rehash. I've seen, not only have I heard all these stories, I've seen all the people on it tell these stories before. The most interesting thing I found was Martin Bashir, the documentary maker who made the doco Living with Michael Jackson that led to the court case. Because this was a doco in which Michael said to him, oh, I want you to meet one of my friends. And of course it's a boy, 10, 12 year old boy. And the little boy gave an interview that was gross. He was saying things like, yeah, Michael said to me, if you really love me, you'll sleep in my bed. So I was like, oh man, okay.
0: And they also said that in that part, I think it was Michael Jackson's biographer said he was looking at that and you can kind of clock Michael Jackson realizing, oh, this is a really bad idea.
3: Yeah.
0: That sounds so bad.
3: That sounds really bad.
1: And the kid is saying, I didn't want to. He's like, and I thought, oh man, okay.
0: And they kind of say that documentary is what led people to really change their opinion on him, right? But do you remember in that era, was he already known as like Wacko Jacko before then?
1: Okay. Before any of the childhood allegations, but he created the Wacko Jacko. He loved it. He was the one who got the monkey bubbles. He would release all these stories like he sleeps in a hyperbaric chamber at night and all these crazy stories.
0: And is that real?
1: No.
0: Okay.
1: And that's what people who were around him will say, oh, he created all of the Wacko Jacko stuff, but then it came back to bite him because then people went, hang on, is he wacko enough to be a sex offender? Maybe he is, you know. So, yeah, it came back to bite him. But I found the documentary really dull, so I can't recommend it to you. I think if you've followed this case like I have, you've seen it all before. It's good if you don't, if you've never seen or read or heard anything about the accusations against Michael Jackson, maybe it's worth watching.
0: You know, the thing that I did get out of the one episode that I saw was actually seeing all of the rooms, you know, all that like archival footage of like the rooms in his house.
1: Yeah.
0: And I was just thinking, this is exactly what you would make like a Hollywood villain child predator's house look like.
1: He's what got, about he's all got the
0: mannequins.
1: Alarms?
0: Yeah, alarms everywhere. Mannequins of like children everywhere. Like it's very...
2: That's horrifying.
0: Yeah, exactly.
1: But that's, again, how he got away with it a lot in terms of public opinion because he'd already created this Wacko Jacko image. So I think that's why a lot of people went, yeah, well, he said he was weird. Like he has been telling us he's weird.
2: Yeah, making like a joke out of it, people wouldn't take it as seriously.
1: That's
2: because
1: right.
2: He's been putting this persona on anyway.
1: Well, obviously, I wouldn't walk around with little boys all the time, would I, if I was attacking them, assaulting them? I'd keep it secret, wouldn't I?
0: Yeah.
1: So it's that double bluff.
0: Yeah, hiding in plain sight.
1: Yeah. So, yeah, I'm sorry. I wish I could recommend it. But as I say, if you don't know anything about it, it's a good place to start.
2: Not going to watch it.
1: Yeah, and for you, no.
2: I'm not taking a recommendation, but yeah, it's getting a bit of backlash. Like Jonathan Moffat, he's cancelled Netflix on his Instagram openly, saying he worked with the Jackson family for 30 years and he just thinks, he can't believe Netflix would even put something like that out. So,
1: I mean, imagine again.
0: Let's Jackson is innocent. Crowder just so.
1: Let's put that into context again. Like everyone, you know, the joke now is if it was any other man who built a fun fair in his front yard and slept with little boys, we'd be suspicious. But again, it's like, well, just because you didn't see it, like pedophiles don't act like that in front of people who work for them.
2: Of course not.
1: Like, oh, I worked for Michael Jackson and I know he's innocent because he was nice to me.
2: Yeah.
1: If you found out your neighbour or a guy you worked with or someone like that was a sex offender, you wouldn't say, well, he can't be because he never did it in front of me.
2: Of course he didn't do it in front of you.
1: Right.
2: Yeah.
1: So it's, I just don't get the determination of some people to refuse the evidence and all of these people telling terrible stories, have lost their income, have lost their livelihoods. You know, I just don't get it.
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1: 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I'm on the cannabis and I'm driving.
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1: Imagine you have a dog bounding across your garden of lush green turf. 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
1: 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Is that it?
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0: All three.
1: All three. It's all in. I'm listening to that. Yeah. I'm on the cannabis and I'm driving.
0: You weren't stressed because you're on the oil.
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2: Let's be frank. Australia's immigration system is broken. The numbers are too high and the standards are too low. Albo has brought in a record 1.4 million people in 3.5 years, putting pressure on housing and essential services. Australians can see the country they love changing for the worse. That's why the Coalition has announced a migration policy with Australian values at its heart, putting Australian values first, stopping system abuse and showing a red light to radicals.
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queen. 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

From Victor Harbour Fish and Chips to Mount Pleasant Metwurst to a Murray Bridge savoury slice roll. 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
1: 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Roadworks day on Torrens Valley Road, Gumbaraka, Adelaide Road, Mount Barker, the freeway at Verdun, and Gould Road, Mosquito Hill as well. 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
2: Good morning, I'm Chris Guscott. A man has been arrested following an alleged stabbing at Murray Bridge. Just before 8:30am yesterday, police and paramedics were called to a home in Best Street after reports that a man had been assaulted. A 22-year-old man was transported to hospital in a serious condition. An 18-year-old man from Murray Bridge was located by patrols nearby and arrested. He was charged with assault causing serious harm and refused bail. He's due to appear in the Murray Bridge Magistrates Court today. Police say that both men were known to each other, with no other suspects being sought in connection with the incident. The Adelaide Hills Council has written to the state government highlighting their concerns over Santos remaining the sponsor of the Tour Down Under. The letter says they are deeply disappointed with Santos's connection to the event, which has the majority of its race days situated across the Adelaide Hills. They've urged the government to consider responsibility criteria for naming sponsors going forward. Santos has been the main sponsor for the Tour Down Under since 2010. A warning for local businesses with a rise in fake cash being used this year. New police figures show a sharp jump in dodgy notes doing the rounds. 58 counterfeit currency offences recorded in April this year, compared to 7 around the same time last year. Prominent Murray Bridge businesses were among those who were targeted. Police say most cases are happening in retail settings and are urging businesses to check notes carefully and report anything suspicious. And in sport, the River Murray Footy League is wide open at the halfway point of the season after Imperial knocked Coorong off of the top of the table with a stirring 27-point win on Saturday. The Double Blues kicked straight to stay in touch at three-quarter time, then surged home in the last to claim a massive win and stay in third. Jervois are now on top after a big win over Maipalonga. Mallee District's streak was broken with a 26-point loss to Manham, and Southern Mallee smashed Tailem Bend by 104. Over in the Great Southern, the top five is becoming clear after an illuminating round nine on Saturday. Maipalonga Selects won a key matchup against Mount Compass, winning by 3 points to stay in second. Wollonga held third with a 25-point win over Langhorn Creek, and Encounter Bay kept Yankalilla away with an 11-point victory. And that's the latest in your local news.
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3: Hi there, I'm Jai Moss. Donald Trump says Israel's latest strikes on Beirut shouldn't have happened given a Middle East peace deal is within reach. The US president expects an agreement to be signed within the next few hours. However, his Iranian counterpart says his country's Supreme National Security Council will have the final say on if or when that happens. A Russian Shadow Fleet oil tanker has been intercepted in the English Channel. Footage of British troops storming the boat was posted online by UK Prime Minister Keir Starmer, captioned "Another bad day to be Vladimir Putin." It marks the first time the UK has led a naval capture since the start of the war in Ukraine. Tributes are flowing for Californian musician Oliver Tree after he was killed in a helicopter crash in Brazil. The 32-year-old singer was on tour in Rio de Janeiro when the aircraft he was travelling in collided with another chopper. Five other people were also killed in the crash. And the surge in illicit tobacco will force Aussie taxpayers to spend almost $3 billion on healthcare for smokers, with the tobacco excise only covering a fraction of the full $6.8 billion cost. Checking sport, Australia is shifting its focus to Saturday's clash with the US in the World Cup after silencing its critics with yesterday's 2-0 upset over Turkey. Connor Metcalf sealed the result with his second-half goal and says he loved the fans' reaction back home.
4: The celebrations in Fed Square, unreal, honestly.
3: And six goals from Leon Ryan has set up St Kilda's 8-point win over GWS to wrap up round 14 of the AFL. Earlier, the Lions recovered from a slow start to beat Richmond by 35 points in Hobart. That's the latest in news and sport.
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8: Partly cloudy with patchy fog around in the Murraylands this morning. Showers expected from the afternoon onwards. 20 the top for Murray Bridge, Strathalbyn and Victor Harbour today. 19 for Adelaide, 18 for Mount Barker and 14 the top for Mount Lofty today. Tomorrow, expect similar temperatures and a rainy day ahead.
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11: A very good morning and welcome back to a Monday.
8: Hello, happy Monday.
11: 6 minutes past six, there's an energy about.
8: There is.
11: I feel like if uncontrolled, it could go into frazzle territory.
8: Oh, we don't want to be frazzled.
11: No.
8: Never.
11: There's just so much going on.
8: Do you know, there's something about June 15, because it's the middle of the, like, middle month. Oh. I know that June 30 is halfway through the year. Mm-hmm. My brain thinks today is halfway through the year.
11: Yeah.
8: Not yet.
11: No, not quite. But a good time to be shopping because there's a lot of end of financial year sales going on.
8: So true.
11: Very nice. Also, my wife's birthday is tomorrow, so that's, you know, there's a lot going on.
8: Have you had a case of the shoppies?
11: A little bit.
8: A little bit, yeah.
11: A little bit, yeah.
8: Do you know what? Now that I think about it, I have saved a lot of things in tabs online and gone, maybe I'll... And the sales are nearly here, so... Maybe I'll trick myself.
11: Yeah, have a look. I mean, even if you want to be that cheeky person who gets Christmas done now.
8: Oh, my gosh, no.
11: Christmas
8: I'm not ready.
11: June.
8: I'm not ready. Hey, we have a lot on the show today. The certificate quiz is back.
11: Your chance to take out a certificate. Could be laminated, could be black and white, either way, and just on, like, normal paper.
8: Yep.
11: But either way.
8: The song scrambles here too. Have I picked a song or am I going to scramble in full essence to put it together? You'll never know.
11: Oh, I did mine on Friday and I'm very excited to play it out.
8: Really? Okay, well, I'm excited for that.
11: We also want to know, jump on the socials at Power FMSA. What's the best seat in the cinema?
8: So many comments have come through on there already.
11: I feel like mine's changed over the years.
8: Do you reckon?
11: I think so.
8: Actually, now that you say it, yeah, because I used to do what Mum and Dad wanted to do.
11: Yeah.
8: Yeah. All right. What we're not bringing into the week is on its way, which is good. Fresh energy for the week ahead. Up next, though, bit of an overnight update.
11: Yeah, and I don't think this is going to cover the information we've got to share if you're not across this.
8: Big news on its way.
11: We need a few more of those. It's Craig and Chelsea on Power FM.
12: 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You've been searching in the dark, your sweat soaking through the floor. And buried in your bones, there's an ache that you can't ignore. Take

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1: Kind of panic at the disco to tell the people where they can find the best show. Really nice.
0: Yes, very kind of them. Let's jump into an overnight update and find out some of our local wineries have scored big.
1: Ooh.
0: But before we get to that, the Socceroos have also scored big.
1: Yeah, I've heard there's like this big sporting event on at the moment.
0: Yeah, it's kind of like the Olympics of football.
1: Yeah.
0: Comes around every 4 years.
1: Soccer.
0: Yeah. Yeah, if you will. I don't know. I jump from side to side when talking about soccer or football.
1: Wow.
0: But every 4 years, it's definitely football. It's definitely football. So the Socceroos, our Australian team, have gone off to a flying start, taking down Turkey 2-0 yesterday. Loved it. I tuned in, happened to be just about the 25th minute, and in the 27th minute, got a goal.
1: Great.
0: And it was Nestori Irinkunda, who played for Adelaide United in the A-League before being drafted into Bayern Munich, and then he's been transferred to Watford FC. But Adelaide, you got to love that. He's the youngest Aussie to score for the Socceroos in a World Cup.
1: Wow.
0: Yeah, huge. In Adelaide, the drive, do you know, at the drive...
1: I think, yeah, and there's like...
0: Like where the tennis is held.
1: Where all the people pile in.
0: So they piled them in there, had it up on the big screen, packed with thousands of fans watching it live. Mostly good sports. There was one 29-year-old man who was barred for 3 months from live venues because he allegedly discharged a flare.
1: Whoa!
0: Because that's apparently what you do when you watch the soccer.
1: Yeah.
0: I mean the football. In other World Cup news, England's kit was stolen.
1: Oh!
0: So balls, boots, sports gear, massage tables, even their coaches' tactics... whiteboards went missing.
1: Oh, no.
0: Someone's had it out for the British team.
1: Scandal. Wasn't us. We wouldn't do that. We're good sports.
0: Imagine that. You play this big, long match and you can't even have a massage.
1: That's a shame.
0: Rude.
1: Yeah. Really. Hey, SA have slayed, much like the Socceroos, but at the National Wine Show in Canberra. We've taken out 9 of the 23 trophies. Anthony Albanese was also there, and I reckon he's going to add some of these ones to his wine cellar.
0: Love a bit of Pinot Gris.
1: He does, from the Adelaide Hills, Lobethal Roads Pinot Gris.
0: Very nice.
1: Grigio, their 2025 number. Sidewood Estate in Hardoff. There's Sauvignon Blanc.
0: Sauvignon.
1: Yep, and Langhorne Creek. Yep, Langhorne Creek Winery's Lake Breeze one. I've clearly had one.
0: Yeah.
1: 2023 Arthur's Reserve. Cab Sav? Can I just call it Cab Sav?
0: Yeah, you call it that.
1: Yeah, yeah. So, absolute slay.
0: Tricky for Anthony Albanese as well when he said Sauvignon Blanc.
1: Sauvignon Blanc.
0: Yeah, tricky
1: now.
0: One. A call has been made on tree felling in Adelaide. Of course, there's been a lot of chat around this. So after 4 hours in court on Friday, the judge ruled that the state government must give the courts, a public servant and traditional owners 48 hours of written notice.
1: Ooh.
0: If it plans to fell a tree more than 3.5 metres tall in the North Adelaide Golf Course site.
1: Wow.
0: Very specific. It was revealed that 185 trees of 585 have yet to be chopped down. So they've done the majority of the chopping. But the matter is going to be back in court after July 1.
1: Oh, my goodness me. The trauma. Really quickly, if I can, not the best news story of the day, but Elon Musk has become the world's first trillionaire after SpaceX has debuted on the NASDAQ exchange, making history as the world's biggest stock market float. If you want to try picture a trillion dollars, going with it. If you want to try picture it, you can think of it as 1,000 billion or 1,000,000,000,000.
0: Oh, goodness.
1: So that's, I've just written it down, 12 zeros
0: far
1: after the one.
0: Out.
1: If you really want to question the world, that's enough money to end world hunger. Or, as a fun fact you found, Craig, buy Coca-Cola, the company, and also buy every single human in the world a 12-pack of Coca-Cola as well.
0: Also ending world hunger. No, that's
1: another
0: one. Probably not
1: so much. Maybe not. The ABC website has a really interesting visualization, actually, if you want to go, I just can't picture it.
0: Yeah, it's very hard to picture.
1: It absolutely is. So have a look on there.
0: And I'm sure this is what Elon Musk has been building towards, ending world hunger. So good to know he can finally afford it.
1: Hopefully he's putting that money to a good cause.
0: Yeah, it's probably just making sure it's all going through. And that is your overnight update here on Power FM.

0: 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It's Craig and Chels, Monday morning, 18 past 6.
1: Craig, if I may, share a little bit of a sport update.
0: Please do.
1: Because, first to the T-Birds.
0: Oh,
1: because, actually, no, let's get the bad one out of the way.
0: Yeah, okay.
1: Yeah, start with the bad, then end with the good. Port had a really upsetting loss, as I'm sure most people know, to the Swans on Saturday night. It was a hard watch.
0: Someone posted on their stories the last like 5 or 6 games from Port Adelaide, and they've only lost by like a point or 2 points or maybe even 3 points. It's just, that's so frustrating.
1: They just need that literally that extra 2% and they'd be doing fine. But it's all right. Can't the Bears still, at least the Crows had that great win on Thursday night against the Bulldogs.
0: Oh, winning enough for both South Australian teams.
1: 121-64, I think so. But the Thunderbirds, moving over to the netball, they are set to take on the Melbourne Vixens in the semi-final this weekend. They're doing that at the 36ers court because, you know, Disney on Ice is at the Ant Centre.
0: Yeah.
1: Not sure.
0: Yeah, Mickey gets priority, apparently.
1: But it's looking good. They're hoping to secure 3 premierships in 4 years. They're the favourite going into the finals with a record-breaking 13-win season so far.
0: Slay.
1: Yeah, the girls.
0: SA slay. And, of course, the other big thing that's going on at the moment in sport is the World Cup, and the Socceroos got that 2-0 win over Turkey yesterday. Did you see the Turkish captain? He was out there running his mouth like, oh, yeah, probably going to beat Australia. Like, they're no good. They're just a young team, whatever. Like, we'll beat them. Yeah, well.
1: Well. You ate those words. Do they taste like turkey? No. Probably taste like lamb.
0: Apparently he's still yapping as well. He's doubling down. It's like, dude, you lost 2-0.
1: Yeah.
0: Come on. Maybe more running your legs and less your mouth.
1: Boom. That's a great line.
0: Now, put that on a T-shirt. Now, I was watching it on the weekend, and what I got confused about, because you only watch the World Cup every 4 years. It's like the Olympics. And the rules may be slightly changed and things change. They had a hydration break.
1: Oh.
0: And I've never seen them have a, I was like, why is the referee blowing his, oh no, everyone's got to stop for 3 minutes and have a drink.
1: Did they like, how did you know it was that? Did they say like, everyone, off you go, go have a drink.
0: Well, I didn't have the sound on, but in the bottom corner, it just had hydration break.
1: Oh.
0: Came up as like a little thing. And so it turns out, I dug into it, they've got a mandatory 3-minute hydration break for all matches in this World Cup at the 22nd and 67th minutes, ensuring player welfare and also allowing the broadcasters to get in their commercials.
1: For a second, I thought you meant at 20 seconds.
0: No.
1: 20 guys, seconds is stop, we need a drink.
0: It's like back when I did soccer as a kid, they used to have the, you know, you'd go and have the oranges.
1: Yes.
0: I never remember enjoying oranges, but it was like, oh, if you're playing soccer, you've got to eat the oranges.
1: Can't wait to see that in 2030. Time for oranges break.
0: Can't you imagine the one mum from the Socceroos team that's drawn that as their, you know, you've got to bring the oranges to the World Cup. Oh, I've got to come all the way over to Vancouver, do I?
1: Oh, sorry, fruit fly. I can't get over there.
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1: And up next, we're going to share some things that we're not bringing into the week. Mine is something that I'm not bringing in because I'm bringing something else in.
0: Oh, okay. A little swapsy-roo.
1: A little bit of a swapsy-roo. Yeah. I think you just invented a word. Bring that into the week.
0: That's after local news. Chris Guscott is filling in for Jenny Lemon this morning.
2: Good morning. This is Craig and Chels.
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8: Good morning, I'm Chris Guscott. Police are calling for assistance around a serious assault in Goolwa South. Emergency services were called to a Hodgson Road home just before 11:30am on Friday morning, following reports that the resident of the house had been assaulted. A 51-year-old man was taken to hospital in a serious condition. Anyone with information is urged to contact Crime Stoppers, either online or via 1-800-333-000. Construction has begun on a $12 million project at a township's water treatment plant aimed at improving reliability for around 700 customers in Swan Reach. The works will replace four ageing tanks that have been in service for nearly 50 years. Their replacement will come in the form of two new 90 kilolitre elevated steel tanks, which will be built near the existing water tanks along with supporting structures. SA Water says the upgrade is a vital investment in the future of the region's drinking water supply. The project is scheduled for completion in the first quarter of 2027. Work is also underway to get a new cafe opened at the old Riverscape restaurant site in Murray Bridge. The lease was confirmed last month after much speculation over who would take over the long vacant building at 2 Murray Cods Drive. Peter O'Reilly says it'll open on the 2nd of October, using a name his brother Damien came up with.
9: We just thought, what a fantastic way to have the new name rather than Riverscape. Back when the paddle steamers were going up and down the river, they had a lantern to light their way. It's foggy on the river, foggy lantern.
8: And in sport, Mount Lofty has made a big statement in round 9 of Division 1 of the Hills Footy League, belting Lobethal by 56 points on Saturday. The Devils made light work of their top four counterparts on the road. handling the tough conditions best from the get-go to jump into third. Elsewhere, Harndorf stayed in second with a gritty 12-point win over Blackwood, and Uraidla District smashed Mount Barker by 115 points. Over in the country division, Kangarilla tallied a key 17-point victory over fellow contenders Kersbrook. Macclesfield battled their own inaccuracy to win by 9 over Bridgewater, and Echunga beat Birdwood by 20. And that's the latest in your local news.
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10: Hi there, I'm Jai Morse. Iran has warned any further attacks on Lebanon won't be tolerated after Donald Trump ordered Israel to stop its strikes on Beirut, while the US president insists a peace deal is just hours from being signed. In other news, chaotic scenes in New York City following the first NBA championship for the Knicks in 53 years. The Knicks beat the San Antonio Spurs 94-90 on Saturday, fans taking to the streets to celebrate. A 17-year-old boy was shot during the celebrations and several buses torched. Knicks owner James Dolan has called on fans to show restraint following his team's victory. Switzerland has voted down a proposed population cap, citing fears it would have devastating impacts on their economy. The proposal sought to stop the country's population going above 10 million before 2050. Early indications show around 55% of voters oppose the initiative. And the new Canadian owners of The Reject Shop expect all of its 410 stores to be rebranded as Dollarama by 2030. Around 7% have already undergone the name change. In sport, the celebrations have continued in Vancouver following the Socceroos' 2-0 upset over Turkey. The Aussies have headed back to their base camp ahead of their clash against the US on Saturday in Seattle. Injured Socceroos midfielder Riley McGree telling Seven he couldn't sleep last night.
11: Honestly, I'm so proud of the performance last night and the result. It's only the first game in the group, but it's the perfect start.
10: And a win for Aussie cricket fans. The MCG's infamous Bay 13 will be handed back to Aussies at this year's Boxing Day test. It was allocated to the Barmy Army during the Ashes last summer. That's the latest in news and sport.
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1: Partly cloudy with patchy fog around in the Murraylands this morning. Showers expected from the afternoon onwards. 20 the top for Murray Bridge, Strathalbyn and Victor Harbour today. 19 for Adelaide. 18 for Mount Barker and 14 the top for Mount Lofty today. Tomorrow, expect similar temperatures and a rainy day ahead.
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0: A very good morning. Welcome to a Monday. It is 24 minutes away from 7.
1: Happiest of Mondays to you, and a big shout out and thank you to Encounter Lutheran College in Victor Harbour. You can enrol now for 2027 and discover a place to thrive, connect and belong.
0: And if you have a child that's going there in year 11 this week, in fact, probably any school, but just be very quiet, keep them hydrated, keep them happy, because the year 11s are doing their semester one exams all this week.
1: Ooh, but also, people build up exams hugely.
0: Yeah.
1: It's all right.
0: Yeah.
1: You'll be right.
0: But I'm just get around them. Just make sure that, just do everything you can to keep them happy.
1: Do you know what my mum and dad did when I had exams, which was lovely? That made sure there were a few M&Ms in the house.
0: Yeah.
1: A couple of lolly snakes.
0: That's the kind of thing.
1: Some pretzels or crackers or something. Get a little snack box going on of that. Dried fruit. Oh, God, I want a snack box right now. But I don't want exams in front of me.
0: And isn't the snack box just the scroggin of the house?
1: Isn't it just?
0: Scroggin is what you do when you take it on the road camping. When you're not camping, it's just the snack box.
1: It's the snack box, absolutely. Good luck to the year 11s. You'll be fine as long as you have elite snacks next to you.
0: Yeah, so true. I'm up next on the show, we're going through the things we're not bringing into the week.
1: I tell you what, not having a snack box is not coming into the week. Yeah.
0: I think I need help with one of mine.
1: Ooh.
0: Like, I'm getting rid of it, but I need... There's a part that I need help with. I don't know who's got the answers.
1: Okay. We'll see if I do. Or maybe the people can help you up next.
0: That is after Rachel for him.
1: Or for her.
0: Depends. Eau de toilette. It's Craig and Jules on Power FM.

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1: And it's time to talk about what we're not going to bring into the week. Fresh energy. We've got to leave some stuff behind.
0: Who's got the mop? Let's sweep the floor.
1: So true.
0: Of anything that, you know, shouldn't be hanging around.
1: I just realised we were chatting about snack boxes before, and the one I'd written down is not even snack adjacent. It's snack parallel. It's in it. What I'm not bringing into this week is snack indecisiveness.
0: Oh.
1: Because I finally did some baking.
0: Oh.
1: So we have snacks ready to go in the house.
0: What'd you do? What'd you bake?
1: I made some blueberry and white chocolate muffins.
0: Oh, nice.
1: And I made some choc chip cookies. And I know that sounds so simple, but I haven't made those before.
0: Yeah.
1: So it's really exciting.
0: How long do you reckon they're going to last?
1: Well, I gave some to my family yesterday so that we don't eat all of them.
0: Yeah, good.
1: I reckon that'd be like the snacks for the week.
0: Yeah.
1: I reckon you'll get to myself.
0: Friday?
1: Yeah. I don't know how long muffins last, admin chat.
0: Oh, yeah. You got to be careful.
1: Yeah. So maybe like Wednesday.
0: Especially with blueberries.
1: Yeah.
0: Because mold when it comes in blue.
1: Oh, so true. Okay. Maybe I'll give us till like Wednesday I'll make another batch.
0: Be sure. Be sure. I am not bringing anything on the floor into this week.
1: Anything on the floor.
0: Well, particularly in the lounge room because the twinnies are on the move.
1: Oh.
0: They're not crawling, but yesterday Reese like flipped over.
1: Yeah.
0: And then he flipped over again. And then he flipped over again. He got like a couple of meters.
1: He's rolling,
0: he's moving. Oh, he's all gosh. Over the place. So yeah, nothing is allowed to be on the floor.
1: They see Reese rolling. Move everything off of the floor out of his way.
0: And if he rolls around otherwise he'll be getting dirty.
1: He's gonna get so dirty. Poor Reese.
0: He is getting dirty. My goodness, I picked him up after he'd been rolling around. He had hair in his mouth. It was all yeah.
1: No.
0: It's hard to get the floor vacuumed.
1: Seems like a thing with your twins. Dean was eating my hair when I saw him.
0: Yeah, they love hair. I love a bit of hair.
1: Great. Something else I'm not bringing into this week, which I need to like actually do. I haven't yet. Email subscriptions that I'm actually not needing because I just got two this morning.
0: Unsubscribe.
1: Yep, I need to unsubscribe because there is like 50,000 notifications happening every day. And unfortunately, I'm one of those people, if my watch or my phone goes off, I go, oh, and it's just an email.
0: It's just letting you know these products are in store this week.
1: Yeah.
0: Oh, we got a sale on.
1: Yeah, well, I actually don't need to know. Okay, yeah. Random health brand that I've never bought from. Yeah. I don't even know how you have my email.
0: Mm-hmm.
1: That was directed at you my way up.
0: I did a huge clean out last week and it feels so good.
1: Really?
0: Yeah, because I just never get to the computer, so I don't go through. And last week I went, right, I'm doing it.
1: Yeah.
0: So I'm glad that that's happening for you this week.
1: Thank you so much. I feel good about it.
0: I need some help with another one up after OneRepublic on Power.

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1: Both feeling not worried because we're unpacking what we're not bringing into the week.
0: Yeah, we're slamming the door on these things. Say, see you later.
1: Bye.
0: It's so good. It feels good to get rid of stuff.
1: Mm-hmm. What are you getting rid of?
0: I am getting rid of reacting to Facebook messages accidentally.
1: I can see where this is going.
0: This has happened recently, and I've done it in the work group chat. I've done it in friend group chats. I don't mean to do it, but they changed what happens on Facebook Messenger. Mm-hmm. So when someone puts a reaction, normally you sort of click on it or click and hold, and you can see who's reacted.
1: Mm.
0: And now instead of seeing who's reacted, it just chooses whatever reaction you've clicked on and adds yours as if you've done it as well.
1: Yeah. Mark Zuckerberg has decided you're not being nosy anymore without being outed.
0: Yes.
1: It's not nice.
0: So I'm going to get rid of the reaction that I do. Cause like if I just tap on it to see who's done it and it reacts. So I'm just going to stop doing that altogether. But I'm going to figure out, and if anyone can help us, 1300 137 317. How do you find out who has reacted to your stuff, your comment, your video, your picture? Who's done that there without accidentally adding it as well?
1: It would be nice to know without haha reacting my own joke that I put in.

0: More.
1: Yeah. No, no more. Something I'm not bringing into this week, or I should say both of us, we're not bringing in a broken mug.
0: Oh, but yes.
1: Cast your brain back weeks ago when we did the Salvos Challenge. You bought me this beautiful 70 and fabulous mug. It's got the name Rama on it. Don't know who Rama. She is. But it smashed. I don't know how. We don't need to blame onto it. Nope.
0: I was too excited about handing over one of my other Salvos things and it just...
1: It smashed itself.
0: Yep.
1: But today, Craig, I've just looked and it's all taped up. Have you done it?
0: I did not touch it.
1: And I did not touch it either. Mm. My money's on Jenny Lindman.
0: Yeah, she did comment on it the other day.
1: She bumped it the other day because I was just kind of sitting it together not taped up and it slid apart and I think she thought she broke it. And I said, no, no, no, trust me. That's just being held together just like our emotional state on days.
0: Like a taco.
1: Yes. Sly Town, we've got a fixed mug.
0: Very nice. Still wouldn't put any beverages in it.
1: No, absolutely not. It's going to leak worse than my drink bottle.
0: My final one that I'm not bringing into this week, and this is something I've been trying to keep a track of, and I always forget by the end of the week. We always get to Friday. What I've always wanted to do is we have a running sort of joke on the show. We'll say something ridiculous and go, put that on a T-shirt. And at the end of the week, I always want to at least mock it up on, like, you know, Photoshop. But I forget everything we've said that we put on a shirt.
1: Mm-hmm.
0: So I want to remember and note down everything we say we'd put on a shirt so we can put out a post at the end of the week with all the stupid things we would put on a shirt.
1: That's
0: mocked up on
1: fun.
0: Shirts.
1: I'm going to write it down now because today's is stop running your mouth and start running your legs.
0: Yeah.
1: Socceroos. No, yeah, not the Socceroos. No, what is their team? Is that their team name?
0: Turkey.
1: No wonder they lost. It's not an exciting game.
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0: Mm-hmm.
1: And my song scramble idea has just come to me, and I reckon it's going to be a great one.
0: And I tell you what, if Family Feud has taught us anything, is Australians love a survey.
1: So true.
0: And we're about to survey each other. Take the words that we come up with and put them back into songs.
1: What's on the board? Local news with Chris Guscott filling in for Jenny Lenman, I reckon.
0: Yeah.
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3: 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Accident to break down. 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Torrens Valley Road, Gunnaraka, Adelaide Road, Mount Barker, the freeway at Knives and Anzac Avenue, Swan Reach as well. 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
5: Good morning, I'm Chris Guscott. A 22-year-old man is in a serious condition in hospital after an alleged assault in Murray Bridge yesterday. Emergency services were called to a home in Best Street around 8:30 a.m. following reports of an alleged stabbing. After a search of the area, patrols found an 18-year-old local man and arrested him. He's been charged with assault causing serious harm and will face court today after being refused bail. The two men are believed to be known to each other, with no further suspects being considered. Police are urging local businesses to stay vigilant and double-check cash to avoid being caught out by fake notes. April saw a significant increase in counterfeit currency offences across Adelaide and country South Australia, which includes Murray Bridge. In the latest crime stats, SAPOL says offenders are targeting busy shops and using very realistic-looking notes. Adelaide Hills Council are hoping for a change with the tour down under. In a letter addressed to Peter Malinowskis and the state government, the council has called for naming sponsor Santos to be removed from the event, stating that sustainability environmental concerns should be considered for state-run events. Santos has been the naming rights sponsor for 16 years. In response, a government spokesperson on behalf of the advertiser says that Santos's contribution to the event and the regions has been substantial and is vitally important for future growth of the event. And in sport, Maiponga Selix has won an important thriller on Saturday against Mount Compass, with round 9 of the Great Southern Footy League serving up close contests in tough conditions. The Mudlarks held on against a resilient dog side to win by 3 points, with Hayden and Connor Sampson leading the way, and former AFL utility and Jeremy Finlayson kicking 3. Elsewhere, Wollonga held their spot in third with a 25-point win over Langhorne Creek, and Encounter Bay picked up a crucial win of their own, beating Yankalilla by 11. Over in the River Murray, Imperial have blown the premiership race wide open after they took Coorong off the top of the ladder with a 27-point win at Johnston Park. It means Jervois are now top of the tree following a comfortable win over Maipalonga. And that's the latest in your local news.
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6: Hi there, I'm Jai Moss. Iran has warned any further attacks on Lebanon won't be tolerated after Donald Trump ordered Israel to stop its strikes in Beirut, while the US president insists a peace deal is just hours from being signed. In other news, a senior minister admits the government has more work to do as a poll shows Pauline Hanson's now the preferred prime minister. That resolve, Political Monitor also reaffirms One Nation is the most popular party when it comes to primary votes. Social Services Minister Tanya Plibersek told Seven it shows voters are clearly frustrated.
7: We've got to demonstrate that things are changing, and that takes a while. We've just got to keep working to make sure that those tax cuts that we want to deliver right now get to people.
6: And a reminder for Aussies to look out for red flags as AI scams become more advanced. It's reported scammers are using AI deepfake technology to alter their voice and impersonate an authority figure. We're being told to always verify the identity of callers and establish a code word with your inner circle if necessary. Checking sport, it was a night of celebrations for Socceroos fans after their thrilling start to the FIFA World Cup. The Aussies causing a boil over, upsetting Turkey 2-0 yesterday in Vancouver to join the USA on top of Group D. Connor Metcalf sealing the victory with his second half goal.
8: And I've seen the video of the celebrations in Fed Square. Unreal, honestly.
6: And in cricket, Australia's beaten Bangladesh by a wicket to avoid a one-day series whitewash. Cooper Connolly, the top scorer, with 149. That's the latest in news and sport.
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11: Partly cloudy with patchy fog around in the Murraylands this morning. Showers expected from the afternoon onwards. 20 the top for Murray Bridge, Strathalbyn and Victor Harbour today. 19 for Adelaide, 18 for Mount Barker and 14 the top for Mount Lofty today. Tomorrow, expect similar temperatures and a rainy day ahead.
4: Murraylands, Adelaide Hills and South Coast. Allow me to introduce Mount Barker's tiredest man and the woman who puts the in madam. This is Craig and Chalice.
12: Of course it is. It's a Monday morning, 7:06.
11: Happiest of Mondays to you.
12: And speaking of happy, the happy couple. Dua Lipa, Callum Turner.
11: Ooh.
12: It's been one of the biggest weddings until we hear about the other one this year. But how's this for a headline? We always see great headlines designed to capture our imagination.
11: Good clickbait.
12: So Dua Lipa, Callum Turner, we know they've just got married, and then the headline says, stars share personal news just days after Italian wedding.
11: Look at me.
12: Personal news? They've just got married?
11: Mm.
12: What do you reckon they're hinting at?
11: That was my really bad impression.
12: Well, they are officially relocating to the US for 7 months while he works on a reworking of the 1981 horror film Possession.
11: Great. I've just realised something. You know that her name's iconic because it's like, haha, Dua Lipa. Well, now it's Dua Turner. So she's gone from a ballerina to a ballerina. And I'm glad that she hasn't had to change.
12: She's gone from the long jump to the, what's it?
11: Hammer throw.
12: Hammer throw.
11: Dua Turner. Oh, bless her. Did she take his name? Sorry, I got so distracted.
12: Probably not in showbiz, but maybe on paper.
11: Do a turn. Do another one.
12: Another one. She's going to be working with DJ Khaled. That's a great. Next on the show, Song Scramble Time. Speaking of.
11: It's what she's done with her name. Take an action. Leaper. Take another one. Turner. Do a turner. Yep, that'll do. Thanks,
12: we're going to survey each other, chuck the lyrics and scramble them up next.

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2: Time to play Song Scramble, where we take some lyrics of songs and replace them. Like, Craig, what's an age of a person?
1: 35.
2: And they'd be an adult, right?
1: Yeah.
2: Can't get enough of you, adult.
1: Yeah, right.
2: Would be that title.
1: Gotcha.
2: Didn't demonstrate that well, but you'll get the picture.
1: Okay, it's survey time.
2: I'm going to survey you first, if that's okay.
1: Yeah, please do.
2: There's quite a few, so pretend you're doing the certificate quiz.
1: Oh, okay, do it quick.
2: Ready?
1: Mm-hmm.
2: Set, go. Part of a house.
1: Bathroom.
2: Great. Something you can digest.
1: Digest, like a food? Cheese.
2: Sure. Another part of the house.
1: Attic. Not everyone has one, but
2: great.
1: It must be nice.
2: A specific age.
1: 47.
2: Great. An occupation.
1: Occupation, jeepers. Arborist.
2: Another occupation.
1: Oh, okay. Sorry, I'm trying to make it different. Let's just go teacher.
2: Great. So arborist and teacher should be on there, yeah.
1: Oh, arborist at, individual words?
2: Individual words, yeah,
1: cool.
2: Yeah.
1: Gotcha.
2: A body part.
1: A body part. Let's go knuckle.
2: A band name.
1: On,
2: like a real band.
1: Okay, Green Day?
2: Yep. A type of car?
1: Ooh, Holden. R.I.P.
2: An adjective. Can be for adjective. Something good or something bad.
1: Remind me again, adjective.
2: Describing word for someone. You'll be describing someone.
1: Could I say blistering?
2: Yep. A celebrity.
1: Celebrity. Well, we've just been talking about a Dua Lipa.
2: Great. Another band name?
1: Three Doors Down, I don't know why.
2: Perfect. A TV channel?
1: Oh! Let's do SBS because the sock's on at the moment.
2: Perfect. Somewhere you can work?
1: Oh my goodness.
2: Like a workplace?
1: Okay. Telstra?
2: Sure. And a specific year?
1: 19 feels right. 22.
2: Great. 1922. Perfect.
1: Is that it?
2: Yeah.
1: Okay.
2: That was a lot.
1: It was a lot. Are you ready to rip through your survey?
2: Yep. Here we go.
1: An activity you can do.
2: Skiing.
1: Very good. Somewhere you could sleep.
2: Mattress.
1: Sure.
2: Mat. Just a mat.
1: I'm on a mat, sure. An item.
2: Glue stick.
1: Yep. A noise.
2: Like bang.
1: Sure.
2: That kind of vibe?
1: Yep.
2: Okay.
1: A body part.
2: Wrist.
1: An item of clothing.
2: Scarf.
1: And specifically a comfy item of clothing. Now, the second one.
2: Beanie.
1: Mm-hmm.
2: It's very wintry.
1: A TV channel as well.
2: Oh. Channel, what's the Adelaide one? Is it 47?
1: Yeah, for Channel 31. Sorry,
2: that's right, Channel 31.
1: Two more, a dance move.
2: A dance move, a floss.
1: Yep. And a type of building.
2: Skyscraper.
1: Okay. Let's come back and insert all of those odd words into two songs. We'll find out what they

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1: We are halfway through a game of Song Scramble where we take a song, we remove some of the lyrics and we survey the other person. I've just surveyed you.
0: Mm.
1: What are some of the words you've got in there?
0: I'm very excited about this. I've got arborist and teacher. There's two different kinds of, I guess, professions.
1: Mm-hmm.
0: Knuckle was a body part. Correct. Blistering as an adjective. Mm-hmm. We had cheese. Bathroom, attic, SBS, Telstra. It's looking very interesting.
1: Very interesting. Would you like to hear what your song is today?
0: Please.
1: We will be performing Bowling for Soup's 1985.
0: Okay.
1: Get ready for the point. Debbie just hit the
0: bathroom.
1: She never had it all. One
0: cheese
1: a day. Husband's a CPA. Her dreams went out the
0: attic
1: when she turned
0: 47.
1: Only been with one man. What happened to her plan? She was going to be an
0: arborist.
1: She was going to be a
0: teacher.
1: She was going to shake her
0: knuckle
1: on the hood of
0: green duck
1: car. Yellow
0: Holden
1: is now the enemy. Looks at her
0: blistering
1: life and nothing has been all right since
0: Dua Lipa,
1: Madonna, way before
0: Three Doors Down,
1: there was U2 and Blondie and music still on
0: SBS.
1: Her two kids in
0: Telstra.
1: She's uncle because she's still preoccupied with
0: 1922. Yeah, I don't remember those times. She was going to be an arborist and then a teacher. She couldn't make up her mind.
1: God, but she was cheesing every day. Busy girl.
0: That was a lot of fun.
1: Oh, my
0: gosh. This is where the payoff comes. Now, what words have you got on your list over there?
1: Glue stick. Beanie. Floss.
0: Mm.
1: Skyscraper. Channel for 31. Bang! There's a lot going on.
0: Well, you'll be inserting your words into Bruno Mars's The Lazy Song.
1: Great song. It gets straight into it from memory, doesn't it?
0: It does too, so get ready.
1: Okay, I'm ready.
0: Here we go. Today I don't feel like doing
1: skiing.
0: Nah, no one does. I just wanna lay on my
1: mat.
0: Don't feel like picking up my
1: glue stick
0: to leave a message at the
1: bang.
0: Cause today I swear I'm not doing anything.
1: That's
0: here we go.
1: Terrifying.
0: I'm gonna kick my
1: restroom
0: and turn the TV on and throw my hands in my
1: scarf.
0: Nobody's gonna tell me I can't
1: keep your hands nice and warm.
0: I'll be lounging on the couch, just chilling in my
1: beanie.
0: Click to
1: Channel 31.
0: So you can teach me how to
1: defloss.
0: Cause in my
1: skyscraper,
0: I'm the freaking man. Yeah, you know, that's pretty much
1: wow,
0: it.
1: Wow, that goes quick.
0: It really does, cause today.

0: picking up my glue stick, so leave a message at the bank.
1: Because today I'm not doing anything but scrapbooking with my glue stick.
0: So true. Nothing at all.
1: Well,
0: glue.
1: That's where it is.
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0: Plus 80s and 90s throwbacks that will have you singing along.
1: Imagine being invisible. 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Even scare them to death. When you speed on our roads, that's what happens. Because no one sees you coming. Think road safety. 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
0: Good morning. This is Craig and Chels.

0: You are with Craig and Chels. 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
1: It's a chilly Monday morning on Power FM, actually.
0: Actually, you know what? I think it might have been the first morning of the year so far that I've actually had to clean the ice off my car.
1: Really?
0: Yeah.
1: Wow. I mean, my windscreen has been fogging up every morning. I haven't got to the ice point yet. Yeah. It's never good because I never leave enough time to do that sort of admin. That's it's not great.
0: I got there and I sat in the car and I went, oh, well, now I'm here for another 5 minutes until this is all gone.
1: Yeah, not ideal. Also, something quick logistics chat about this place. Something's wrong with the heating this morning. It's lovely in here.
0: Oh, yeah, don't want to go out in the main bit.
1: Freezing. You've got the right idea, though. Do some push-ups to warm up, I suppose.
0: Yeah, push-up challenge. We'll cover off on that a little bit later.
1: Yeah, I think I need to get some squared away before then. Up next, though, we're going to chat movie theatres.
0: Yeah, where is the best seat in the cinema? Tell us where you reckon and why on the socials at Power FMSA. We want to dissect this next.
1: Because I think it is our duty to do this survey for the people. But, I mean, if everyone then decides to sit in the same seats, that's not on us. That's not our problem. Exactly.
0: I will get to that after local news this morning. Chris Guscott filling in for Jenny Lenman.
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7: Good morning, I'm Chris Guscott. A 51-year-old Goolwa South man has been rushed to hospital in a serious condition following an alleged assault. Police were called to a Hodgson Road home just before 11:30 a.m. on Friday morning, with the man taken immediately away for treatment. Police are calling for anyone with information on the alleged attack to come forward, with Crime Stoppers always available on 1-800-333-000. Township water supply tanks in Swan Reach, which were first installed all the way back in 1978, will soon be replaced. The $12 million project sees new steel tanks replace the four existing polymer tanks in place. The two new tanks will have storage capacity of 180 kilolitres and will supply around 700 customers. SA Water says locals should see no interruption to their water services whilst installation is underway. It's anticipated that the project will be complete by early next year. The back-to-back winners of Best Restaurant of the Murraylands Business Awards are working to open their new venue. Peter O'Reilly from 1924 Riverfront Steakhouse, working with his brother Damien and his business partner James on the Foggy Lantern, a cafe at the former Riverscape restaurant site.
8: Yeah, so luckily enough, we were chosen by the Murraybridge Council after maybe 19 months of tenders and negotiations, and we look to open on October the 2nd.
7: And in sport, the chasing back in Division 1 of the Hills Footy League continues to get shifted around, with Mount Lofty the big winners from Saturday's action. While Onkaparinga Valley held their place on top with a comfortable win over Nambrema, the Devils made a big statement by thrashing Lobethal by 56 points to move into third on the table. Harndorf held on to second after they grinded past Blackwood for a 12-point win. And Mount Barker's horrid season has continued, this time with a 115-point loss to Euradla Districts. Over in the country division, Macclesfield held off Bridgewater to win by 9. Chunga bested Birdwood in a 20-point victory. And Kangarilla claimed the most important match of the round, holding off rivals Kersbrook to win by 17. And that's the latest in your local news.
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9: Hi there, I'm Jai Moss. Donald Trump has ordered his Navy to end its blockade of the Strait of Hormuz after the US and Iran finally agreed to a peace deal. Mediator Pakistan says the memorandum will be signed in Switzerland on Sunday. Back home, Barnaby Joyce isn't surprised that Pauline Hanson's now the preferred Prime Minister, as today's Resolve poll shows voters continue to abandon Labor and the Coalition. The One Nation recruits told Seven voters don't trust the government anymore.
10: Because before the last election, you lied. And when people have lied, no one believes you anymore.
9: A Senate inquiry into the government's changes to negative gearing and capital gains tax gets underway in Canberra today. But the inquiry has been labelled a sham as it only runs for 2 days, while a number of experts have been blocked from appearing. And Japan has announced the rollout of a national education program aiming to promote understanding and awareness around the LGBT community. The scheme would be introduced in schools, universities and workplaces and could be endorsed by the Japanese government as early as this month. Updating sports, celebrations continue for the Socceroos after their sensational start to the FIFA World Cup. The Aussies upsetting Turkey 2-0 yesterday in Vancouver to join the USA on top of Group D. And Lewis Hamilton has claimed his maiden Grand Prix as a Ferrari driver, edging out teammate George Russell and McLaren's Lando Norris in Barcelona. Australia's Oscar Piastri had to settle for fifth. That's the latest in news and sport.
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11: Partly cloudy with patchy fog around in the Murraylands this morning. Showers expected from the afternoon onwards. 20 the top for Murray Bridge, Strathalbyn and Victor Harbour today. 19 for Adelaide, 18 for Mount Barker and 14 the top for Mount Lofty today. Tomorrow, expect similar temperatures and a rainy day ahead.
0: He knows every Pokemon. She knows all the words to the Garage Door Guys commercials.
12: We know a guy, it's the Garage Door Guys.
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13: Of course it is. It wouldn't be anyone else. It's a Monday morning. 24 minutes away from 8.
11: Sorry, premature happiness there.
13: Ah.
11: Happy Mondays to you. And a big shout out and thank you to Encounter Lutheran College. From Lighthouse Early Learning to Year 12, a community that grows with your child.
13: Let's not forget the junior school musical is coming up. Imagine Art Dragon. Not Imagine Dragons.
11: Make me a believer. I believe that song will feature, won't it?
13: Well, if it doesn't, quickly write it in.
11: You have to be a believer to imagine a dragon, and if they haven't done that sort of like crossover, that's a missed opportunity.
13: That's a very good point.
11: Thank you. I am the new creative director of Inca. No, I'm really not.
13: Can't wait, your side of stage. And on, 3, 2. You'd actually be very good at that.
11: I mean, I was a dance teacher for a while, so I'm used to that.
13: Yeah, exactly.
11: Yeah.
13: So their first thing is on Wednesday at 5:30 p.m. Then they've got a couple at 2 p.m., 5:30 p.m. this Thursday as well.
11: Public can go along to that, I assume?
13: I believe you can buy tickets.
11: Yeah, exciting stuff. Like when you're doing it, when you're in school, when you're doing a musical or some sort of performance and you see like people from the community there, it's always exciting. Get around it. Why not?
13: Now, up next, actually, this could be adjacent to that.
11: It is.
13: Because where would you best seat yourself to watch a musical or let alone the cinema?
11: It's a hard decision, isn't it?
13: Mm.
11: We thought we would be the people to do the survey, and we've done just that. Power FM SA on the socials if you want to add your suggestions for the best cinema seats.
13: Seems to be a general consensus.
11: Yeah.
13: Where the spot might be.
11: I think so. I reckon we've got some good data.
13: And we'll find it out. Oh, ahead of Toy Story 5 dropping on Thursday. That's perfect.
11: Perfect.
13: Next. Bye.

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1: Oh, how good is that new one? Excited for Toy Story 5 to come out?
0: Yeah, that's this Thursday. I said to my kids we should watch Toy Story 1 last night, then 2 tonight, 3 on Tuesday, 4 on Wednesday, and then be ready for 5 on Thursday.
1: Did you watch the first one last night?
0: Nah.
1: You're gonna have to pull. You're gonna have to pull 1 and 2 tonight.
0: Double duty tonight.
1: It's a big movie Monday for you guys.
0: Well, we are asking today: where is the perfect spot to sit in the cinema? Where would you sit?
1: Where would you sit in the cinema if you could sit in any seat in the cinema?
0: Please let us know
1: where you would sit
0: on the social.
1: Where would you sit?
0: Good to see we're in tune.
1: Yeah, look, it's fine.
0: We actually, this came to our attention last week. Chris Guscott, our man, who's normally in local sport, but he's
1: our
0: also,
1: man.
0: He's our man. He's doing local news this morning. He sent us a little press release about where people like to sit on the plane.
1: Yeah, they've done an interesting study about whether you like the window, the aisle, or the middle. Not surprisingly, not as many people love the middle seat.
0: So like 3%.
1: Yeah, it was quite low.
0: It'd be great to see like a heat map of the cinema as to where people like to sit.
1: Yeah. And then I'd also love to see the cleaning map of the cinema as
0: right,
1: to cross-reference. That'd be great. But when you're going into a cinema, how often are you doing that per year?
0: It's not a lot these days. Mm. It used to be a decent amount maybe when I was teens to 20s.
1: Yeah.
0: And I jumped around a fair few. I tried a few because I always looked at the front. I was like, who would sit at the front? Then I did it one time. It wasn't as bad as I thought.
1: I reckon as kids we were like, down the front, that's the best spot. Mum and Dad, though, were like, right up the back. So, like, such a good spot up there. Now I'm kind of more middle of the middle.
0: It's almost, yeah, you probably don't want to be right at the back, I don't reckon.
1: Mm.
0: But maybe, yeah, from the complete central point, maybe two rows back.
1: Yeah.
0: From there,
1: yeah,
0: maybe? Yeah,
1: that's perfect.
0: You do want to stay pretty central.
1: Two-thirds, three-quarters back, centre.
0: Actually, if it's a full cinema and everyone's, like, clogged the middle, I don't actually mind the far side.
1: Really?
0: Like, just to get away from everyone and being your own little thing. You maybe get to lean up against the wall a little bit.
1: Yeah, I guess so. I don't like being off-centre too much, though. That'd bug me. I'd feel like I'm having to rotate the whole... Even though I don't because the screen's so big.
0: Yeah.
1: But, like, lately when you go, there are these recliner chairs anyway. So people are reclining in front of you. You can't really see their heads. It's pretty good.
0: Yeah, that's true.
1: Can't complain. I've been a frequent cinema goer this year.
0: Maybe we need to go to Cameo Cinema and just like just test out all the seats.
1: Well, they've got the classic seats from memory as well. So you get that like, you know, nostalgic cinema experience. I reckon it'd be the perfect spot to test it out.
0: Yeah, that would be very good.
1: Is there a method of testing out where the best spot is?
0: Well, Tony on our socials at Power FMSA has said you need to watch Big Bang and see how Sheldon finds it.
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1: When we go to Cameo to test out the acoustics, what sound will you be making? That one?
0: Something like that.
1: Slay! Slay! Slay! I think so. Bruno Mars's ringtone. Bang!
0: Jump on the socials at Power FMSA, or you can give us a call, 1300 137 317. 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
1: And we are kind of feeling a little bit nostalgic. I don't know if it's just because there's some good movies out at the moment or what, but we're asking your help this morning to tell us the best seat in the house in a cinema.
0: Where would you go sit in cinema?
1: Nearly.
0: Yeah. It's been a while.
1: Which seat is the best at the movies?
0: Let us know at Power FMSA on the socials. Please.
1: The please. Can we have just the please again?
0: Please.
1: Really? Good for you. And that people did. They jumped in the comments on there.

0: acoustically.
1: Oh, I like that intel.
0: By the acoustic. A lot of people say the acoustics, including Sheldon from Big Bang Theory.
1: What was that noise again?
0: Including from Sheldon.
2: No.
1: They're going to test it out. Maybe that's what dad friend Brad's been doing every time he goes to the movies.
0: Oh, and was that him?
1: He's worked out the acoustics.
0: I would have sat next to him if I realised that was him.
1: Grantley said, the upper section in the middle of the first row.
0: Is this like, so you know when you go to Marion Cinemas?
1: Yep.
0: And they've got like almost like the first level is like a mezzanine. And so when you go in that first row, it's kind of like you're sitting on a balcony.
1: It's balcony seating, isn't it? Yeah. Grantley's got
0: That's
1: it worked
0: out. That's a cool feeling. Yeah.
1: Although he said, kind of, I usually just wait for them to come out on the streaming platforms these days. Mm. Watch it in the comfort of my own home. I still think nothing beats the experience of going to the cinema.
0: Yeah, you can't make your home smell as much like popcorn as the cinemas are because they've just got years and years, decades of it sitting there, hanging
1: it's
0: in the air.
1: Embedded into the carpet.
0: You can't get that smell at home.
1: David said middle row, always the best. But is he, so middle row anywhere?
0: Straight down the guts of the cinema. Like what?
1: Down the front? Down the back?
0: Just as long as it's in the middle?
1: As long as it's in the middle. Maybe he's like me, doesn't want to be one side or the other.
0: Interesting one from Kirsten. Eye level in the middle somewhere. So slightly forward for me so I can see the rest of the, you know, you don't want to see people's the back of their head.
1: I wonder how you worked that out. Or have you, Kirsten, just been going to the cinema and eventually working that out? This time I'll sit one row further back. Okay, maybe I'll tilt my chair just this much. And then she's found the sweet spot.
0: Yeah, you'd have to.
1: I reckon so. She's done her own little study there. No surprises. My dad said, up the back end in the middle bay. That is exactly what classic. We had to do as kids.
0: I don't know that you should sit right at the back. I used to think that. I was like, oh, yeah, right at the back. But then you see so many little bobbly heads above you, but above, you know, before you see the picture.
1: Well, you make a good point, but can I throw some statistics at you?
0: Please.
1: From this survey that we did on our socials, 50% of people have said they love it up the back. I reckon up the back is best.
0: Right.
1: So you can't argue with the fact, no. Greg.
0: Heather said we love row D. Is that related?
1: Maybe. I reckon you need it to experience up the back more and you'll understand.
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0: 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It's a Monday morning at 2 to 8.
1: I'm excited because after 8 o'clock, the certificate quiz is back.
0: Yes.
1: We missed it last Monday because of the long weekend. So this has been your first chance in 2 weeks to have your shot at a laminated full colour certificate.
0: Or maybe just a participation black and white paper certificate.
1: You're guaranteed that one, definitely, just for calling us up next. But you might get a laminated one.
0: Might get that upgrade.
1: Seriously, what more could you ask for? Prize money? No.
0: No. Prestige. Yeah, you know, it's the prestige of the certificate quiz. We will need a contestant, so get ready to give us a buzz. 1300 137 317. Straight after local news. Chris Guscott filling in this morning for Jenny Lenman.
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12: Good morning, I'm Chris Guscott. An 18-year-old Murray Bridge man will face court today after he was charged with assault causing serious harm. Police were called to a Best Street home around 8:30 a.m. yesterday morning following reports a man had allegedly been stabbed. A 22-year-old man was taken to hospital in a serious condition. Patrols scoured the area to find the suspect, quickly arresting him nearby. Police say there's no risk to the community as they believe the two men are known to each other. Santos' sponsorship of the Tour Down Under has drawn criticism from one of the councils heavily involved in the event. The Adelaide Hills Council has sent a collective letter to the state government, highlighting its disappointment in their choice of the naming sponsor, stating that the government should put stricter sustainability and environmental criteria on who can be accepted. The council is one of the first in the state to declare a climate emergency. Santos has been the naming rights sponsor since 2010, with the event having over half of its racing take place within the Adelaide Hills region. A recent surge in counterfeit currency offences has prompted SA Police to issue more warnings to local businesses. Retailers in Murray Bridge, along with businesses across metro and regional South Australia, have been targeted by the latest wave, with police reminding owners and workers alike to double-check any notes handed to them. The latest crime stats show a large spike in reported dodgy notes, with nearly 60 cases over April, compared to just 7 a year earlier. And in sport, we have a new leader of the River Murray Footy League. After Imperial upset Coorong by 27 points at Johnston Park on Saturday, the Cats were overrun by Imperial in the last quarter to record their first loss of the year. leaving the Bloods to move past them on percentage after they smash Maipalonga. Elsewhere, Mallee District's four-game win streak was snapped by Manham, and Southern Mallee got back into the five after beating Taylor Bend by 104 points. Over in the Great Southern, Maipunga Selects held off a strong challenge from Mount Compass to win by 3 points and stay in second. Wollonga beat Langhorne Creek by 25, and Encounter Bay tallied a key 11-point win over Yankalilla. And that's the latest in your local news.
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14: Hi there, I'm Jai Moss. Let the oil flow is the message from Donald Trump, who says a peace deal's been reached with Iran. The US president's ordered his navy into its blockade of the Strait of Hormuz. Mediator Pakistan says it'll be signed in Switzerland on Friday. Back home, the government is under pressure to make changes to its tax reforms as a two-day inquiry gets underway in Canberra today. Business groups have united to put forward a five-point compromise they say will limit the damage. David Alexander from the Chamber of Commerce and Industry has told Nine they have grave concerns about the changes as they stand.
15: The extra tax on investment in business is going to have a significant and sustained negative impact on business investment.
14: And Barnaby Joyce insists One Nation isn't getting ahead of itself as a new poll shows for the first time that Pauline Hanson's preferred PM, the former National telling Seven a lot can happen before the next election.
16: It will not be the same as polling today. Whatever it is, better, worse, it'll be different. And I just focus on the here and now.
14: Checking sport, the Netherlands and Japan have played out a 2-2 draw in this morning's World Cup action. Japan scoring in the 89th minute to square things up. Earlier, Germany thrashed Curaçao 7-1. In F1, Lewis Hamilton has claimed his maiden Grand Prix as a Ferrari driver, edging out teammate George Russell and McLaren's Lando Norris in Barcelona. And in tennis, Alex de Minaur has suffered an upset loss in the final of the ATP event in the Netherlands, the Demon going down in three sets to Poland's Kamil Michuk. That's the latest in news and sport.
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1: Partly cloudy with patchy fog around in the Murraylands this morning. Showers expected from the afternoon onwards. 20 the top for Murray Bridge, Strathalbyn and Victor Harbour today. 19 for Adelaide. 18 for Mount Barker and 14 the top for Mount Lofty today. Tomorrow, expect similar temperatures and a rainy day ahead.
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0: Yes, here we are. Welcome to Monday morning. It's 8:06.
1: Happiest of Mondays to you. Feeling good today. Good energy.
0: Yeah.
1: I don't reckon anything will bring my mood down. Not even talking about any significant figures.
0: No?
1: No.
0: Not even Donald Trump celebrating his birthday.
1: Craig, serious.
0: Hey, look, no, it's this is no, you've got to think about the prestige of this, right?
1: Yeah.
0: Donald Trump's turning 80 years old.
1: That's crazy.
0: The America is also celebrating 250 years of independence.
1: Oh my goodness.
0: And what do you think you do to celebrate that?
1: Parade.
0: Usually fireworks.
1: Yeah.
0: What about a bunch of people in the ultimate fighting contest in the octagon on the lawns of the White House?
1: Great. I actually couldn't think of any other one. Now that you've said that, all the other ideas are gone.
0: Hey, you're turning 80. What do you want? People fighting, please.
1: Did you say in the octagon?
0: Yes.
1: Eight sides, mm-hmm. 80 years. Is that why?
0: Well, maybe.
1: Ooh, it all ties together.
0: Right. Maybe I'll understand when I'm 80.
1: Maybe.
0: You know what I want to see.
1: You know what I'd actually love to see? Just some guys fighting.
0: Yeah, just sweaty, not a lot of clothes on, just getting down. That's what I'd probably like. Isn't that what the original Olympics were?
1: I guess so.
0: Grecian men just going at it.
1: Trump would remember. He was there. That's what I
0: meant. I'm next on the show.
1: The certificate quiz.
0: Your chance to win one of our certificates. You can only do this by playing the certificate quiz.
1: 10 simple questions in 60 seconds. You're guaranteed a certificate either way. If you slay it, you get a lamination.
0: Yeah.
1: Put that on a T-shirt.
0: if you would like to be our contestant. This doesn't come around too often.
1: No.
0: 1300 137 317. Give us a call. You can line up, answer 10 questions in 60 seconds. It's actually easier than you think.
1: It absolutely is, and it's a lot of fun as well.
0: There's a certificate with your name on it, potentially, if you give us a call right now.

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1: There is no other way I would want to spend my Monday morning at 11 past 8 than by playing a certificate quiz.
0: Well, it's a good thing you work on our show.
1: Oh my gosh.
0: That's exactly what we do.
1: You're so right. 10 questions answered in 60 seconds, a guaranteed certificate. Get them all correct, you get a lamination.
0: Yeah, we'll upgrade you.
1: How good is that? Cost of living. I mean, a laminated piece of paper these days.
0: Yeah, it's priceless.
1: Doubles as a whiteboard. Flip it over, blank page.
0: It's a good
1: point. That on your wall. Study for your Year 11 exams if you're at Encounter Lutheran. There you go.
0: Well, speaking of studying, while we wait for a contestant, you can call us anytime, 1300 137 317. Only every single Monday, and there's a few public holidays, is your opportunity to win with the certificate quiz.
1: So true.
0: Can we give away a little, maybe one of the answers?
1: Yeah, we can do that.
0: How do you reckon it is this week? Because there's been a couple of tough certificate quizzes.
1: Hey, as the person that comes up with the questions, I think they've been perfectly fun.
0: Okay.
1: Yeah, I can give away Harold.
0: Oh.
1: As an answer this morning.
0: Okay.
1: Yep.
0: Understandable.
1: Yep.
0: I think I might know the question that belongs to.
1: Yep, I reckon lots of people that are...
0: especially if they listen in.
1: ...friends of the show would probably know what that could be about. Harold.
0: Right. 1300 137 317. We are looking for a contestant for the certificate quiz. If no one decides to call up...
1: Mm-hmm.
0: I don't know why they wouldn't, because...
1: I don't know.
0: It's a certificate. Chris Guscott, he's our man in local sport. He's in the local newsroom this morning. He has been chomping at the bit have a go.
1: He's a fiend for a quiz.
0: He loves a quiz. He loves a certificate just as much.
1: Mm-hmm. He absolutely does. He did say to us the other day, hey, I'll be filling in on Monday. I'll be around at quiz time. So if you don't want Chris to play, if you want your chance to get in, 1300 137 317 right now, you need to call. Otherwise... sports guy's on it.
0: We'll wheel Chris in here and he'll have a crack, but you can stop him.
1: Yeah. 1300 137 317. Give us a call right now.
0: Play the certificate quiz. This is your last chance.

0: Megan Chels with you. Monday morning on Power FM. It's 17 past 8.
1: And the vibes are, they've just been lifted. Because our local sports guy, Chris Cuscott's in here.
2: Morning, everybody.
1: Good morning, Christopher.
2: Lovely to see your face this early.
1: Yeah, it's nice to see you because, you know, you've been hiding in the news booth morning, filling in for Jenny Lenman.
2: Yeah, I mean, I like not to be disturbed, but here we are.
1: Yeah, sorry. To be fair, did Chris not come up to us the other day and go, I love the quiz and I love you guys so much?
3: I think you're pointing it exactly as it said.
2: Yeah,
3: it
2: yeah.
3: Exactly like
2: I was
3: that.
2: Like, I'll put Craig on my shoulders and carry you around for all the work that you do with the quiz. Didn't offer to you, Chels, but I can if you want.
1: Yeah, because we all know Craig writes the quiz.
3: Yeah. I just press this button, which brings us in the quizzical music.
1: We don't even have the quiz intro anymore.
3: Oh, we probably do. I probably just forgot to put it in.
1: No, and that's fine. Just imagine...
2: Everything's all over the place.
1: What's that song? Olivia Newton-John's Physical.
4: Let's get quizzical.
1: Bit of that.
2: Yeah, it's even better when you do it live.
3: Yeah,
1: I thought it would be.
3: I've heard.
1: So Chris Guscott's here.
2: Chelsea Barber.
1: Been for a quiz.
2: Let's do it.
1: We have 10 questions in 60 seconds. I have to take your first answer.
2: Okay.
1: You can pass if you need to.
2: Right.
1: If you get them all right, you get a laminated full colour certificate.
2: I'm excited.
1: If you don't get them all right, you still get a certificate, black and white.
2: Okay.
1: Not laminated.
2: Yeah, and well, we don't have to worry about transferring it on to people. I'm literally in the desk next
1: to you. You're
2: right
1: here.
3: Yeah, we had some logistics issues with the other ones, but we're going to get there.
1: By the way, they're on their
3: way.
1: Yes, absolutely. I think we're going to make a day of it, did we decide?
3: Yep.
1: Yeah, we're going to do a certificate quiz road trip to drop them all off. Chris Cuscott, are you ready?
2: Oh, am I ever. Born ready.
3: Here we go in 3, 2, 1, go.
1: Who is the richest female artist in history?
2: Beyonce.
1: What is 9 plus 10?
2: 19.
1: What is the name of the giraffe and friend of this show? It's healthy.
2: Oh, Harold.
1: What food outlet uses the catchphrase, eat fresh?
2: Subway.
1: Who sings Mystical Magical?
2: Benson Boone.
1: Name a fruit.
2: Pineapple.
1: What colour is the sky?
2: Oh, we had this conversation. Blue.
1: What is the name of the Australian soccer team?
2: Socceroos.
1: What colour do you get if you mix red and yellow?
2: Oh, no, I was terrible with colours. Green.
3: Red and yellow? Do you want to know?
1: Red and yellow.
2: No, I'm standing by. I'm terrible with colours. I'm sorry.
1: What did you have for breakfast?
2: Cereal. I was panicking.
1: What colour do you get if you mix red and yellow?
2: Red and yellow. Blue.
1: Really?
3: We're going to take away...
2: I'm genuinely terrible at colours.
1: Wow.
2: I'm not even colourblind. I don't even have that excuse.
3: Do you not know colour maths?
1: I'm so interested.
2: So what happened was when... Everybody has their strengths, all right?
1: Everybody has their
2: strengths. Stop bullying. But
1: we're not bullying. We're learning.
2: But at school, I was genuinely like just terrible at art, and just the colours just make no sense to me.
1: Really?
2: What goes together, yeah.
1: That's so interesting. Now I feel bad, but let's just give him a certificate anyway, but just not a colour one because he won't know the colours on there.
3: That's so fair.
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1: You know what doesn't rhyme very well with Coldplay?
0: What's that?
1: Man Cave.
0: Oh, yeah, that really doesn't rhyme very well.
1: No, I told you it wouldn't.
0: Like, it's close, but it's no.
1: No. Cold day does, and that's what we're having here. But it's going to get warmer for someone because, Craig, up next, we're going to be finally announcing who our Man Cave, Sports Cave winner is.
0: Actually, that's super exciting as well because, you know, World Cup's on. This is perfect timing.
1: It is peak sports season, according to some people that watch. I found out so many people are watching soccer.
0: Yeah, a lot.
1: It's crazy. But yes, thanks to Urban Sellers, Mount Barker and Trazrite Electrical. Up next, the Man Cave winner will be revealed.
0: If you've entered, stick by loyally, because we'll be revealing it very soon. That's after local news. Chris Gus got back in there after winning a pithy certificate that's not laminated.
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13: Good morning, I'm Chris Guscott. Police are calling for assistance around a serious assault in Goolwa South. Emergency services were called to a Hodgson Road home just before 11:30am on Friday morning, following reports that the resident of the house had been assaulted. The 51-year-old man was taken to hospital in a serious condition. Anyone with any information to offer is urged to contact Crime Stoppers, either online or via 1800 333 000. Construction is underway on a $12 million upgrade to Swan Reach's water treatment plant. The project will replace four ageing tanks that are nearly 50 years old with two new elevated steel tanks. Around 700 customers are expected to benefit from improved reliability. The project is due for completion in early 2027, with SA Water stating that no disruptions to services are expected while construction is underway. Work is also underway to get a new cafe opened at the old Riverscape restaurant site in Murray Bridge. The lease was confirmed last month after much speculation over who would be taking over the long vacant building at 2 Murray Cods Drive. Peter O'Reilly says it'll open on the 2nd of October, using a name his brother Damien came up with.
14: We just thought, what a fantastic way to have the new name rather than Riverscape. Back when the paddle steamers were going up and down the river, they had a lantern to light their way. It's foggy on the river, foggy lantern.
13: And in sport, Mount Lofty have taken the limelight in round 8 action of Division 1 of the Hills Footy League, smashing fellow contenders Lobethal by 56 points on Saturday. The Devils were impressive on a day where tough conditions kept scoring down, cruising to victory to move into third and knock Lobethal down to fourth. Other games from the round saw Onkaparinga Valley stay on top with a 36-point win over Nam Bremmer, and Harndorf won a 12-point arm wrestle with Blackwood. Over in the country division, Kangarilla tallied a key 17-point win over fellow premiership hopefuls Kersbrook. Macclesfield battled their own inaccuracy but won by 9 over Bridgewater, and Echunga beat Birdwood by 20 to stay in touch with the 5. And that's the latest in your local news.
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15: Hi there, I'm Jai Moss. A Middle East peace deal is expected to be officially signed in Switzerland on Friday. Iran has now confirmed the details of the Memorandum of Understanding have been finalised, which will see an immediate reopening of the Strait of Hormuz. US Vice President J.D. Vance has told Fox News they'll continue to ensure the region is no longer a basket case.
16: I think we can say with confidence Iran will never have a nuclear weapon. We got a lot of work to do, but a big win tonight.
15: Back home, Labor concedes people are angry but insists One Nation is not the answer to their problems. It comes as a resolve poll has One Nation's primary vote surging to 29%, while Pauline Hanson has overtaken Anthony Albanese as preferred PM. But Labor frontbencher Pat Conroy has told Nine One Nation has no way of fixing any of the problems we face.
17: People are angry, but what One Nation offers is just more anger, not solutions.
15: And tributes are flowing for Californian musician Oliver Tree after he was killed in a helicopter crash in Brazil. The 32-year-old singer was on tour in Rio de Janeiro when the aircraft he was travelling in collided with another chopper. 5 other people were also killed in the crash. In sport, the Socceroos say they play at their best when they're underestimated. It follows yesterday's 2-0 upset win over Turkey in Vancouver. Injured Aussie midfielder Riley McGree telling Seven the squad is silencing the critics.
18: We've got such a strong camaraderie as a team, and I think it showed out there the spirit that we played with, the togetherness, and ultimately, at the end of the day, words are words, and at the end of the day, we got the result.
15: And in tennis, Alex de Minaur has suffered an upset loss in the final of the ATP event in the Netherlands, the Demon going down in 3 sets to Poland's Camille Michuk. That's the latest in news and sport.
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3: Partly cloudy with patchy fog around in the Murraylands this morning. Showers expected from the afternoon onwards. 20 the top for Murray Bridge, Strathalbyn and Victor Harbour today. 19 for Adelaide, 18 for Mount Barker and 14 the top for Mount Lofty today. Tomorrow, expect similar temperatures and a rainy day ahead.
4: Murraylands, Adelaide Hills and South Coast. Allow me to introduce Mount Barker's tiredest man. And the woman who puts the in madam. This is Craig and Chels.
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3: Wow. I don't think you've ever said welcome to Craig and Chels before.
5: Welcome to Craig and Chels.
3: Welcome to us and welcome to you. And welcome.
5: welcome.
3: And welcome thanks to Encounter Lutheran College. Oh, how good are they? They're on the south coast where your child's journey begins with a flying start and leads to a bright future.
5: That was very good.
3: Thank you.
5: And those who are very close to their bright future are the year 11s who this year are tackling semester one exams all week.
3: Ooh, they'll be fine.
5: They'll be great.
3: Who's a good tackler in footy? I have no idea.
5: Yeah, good question.
3: But imagine they're one of them. Yep.
5: Oh, yeah, that guy. He's so good.
3: Remember earlier? You were like, yeah, we're such a sports show. We're not demonstrating it well right now. Speaking of all things sport, though.
5: Oh, yeah. It's a great time for you to have a spot to watch things like the World Cup as Australia dominates other countries like Turkey and USA. And who's the other one in our Paraguay.

0: Yeah.
1: As we make our way to clearly victory this year.
0: Oh, I am looking forward to that. Mm-hmm. You know me, soccer fiend from way back. Even got my own team.
1: You may remember of us saying, can you tell us all about your man cave? Mm. Let us know. What's your situation? Can we help you upgrade it?
0: And some of you definitely did. Mm-hmm. And one of you is about to get an upgrade.
1: If you have entered at powerfmsa.com.au over the last couple of months, get ready. We are announcing the winner straight after Dasha and Austin. It's Craig and Chelsea on Power FM.

0: 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It's a Monday morning and 19 minutes away from 9.
1: It's a very exciting Monday because you might recall we've been asking for the past couple of months, past few weeks, about your man cave situation. How's yours looking, Craig?
0: It's pretty much just the lounge room.
1: Yeah.
0: And as I realised on the weekend, you really need it because, well, we've got a small TV in the kitchen, and as I was making the lunches for the kids, I was watching the Socceroos, and I'm like, I mean, this is nice for updates, but you want to be sitting back and enjoying this. Then I moved to the lounge room and I'm like, this is great, but also the twins stuff is all out over the... I just want some space and a big TV.
1: Twins home base at the moment. You can't interrupt that with sport.
0: No, you can't.
1: Or start them really young.
0: Yeah, that's it. They're going to be Socceroos in a few years.
1: I love that. Well, plenty of people sent in their man cave situation as well, PowerFMSA, on the... website. .com.au.
0: Yeah, on the web page.
1: Not on the socials. And there are some dire situations.
0: Yeah, and thank you for sharing them with us. I mean, it takes vulnerability sometimes to share that, you know, you started that project and then it just got left behind.
1: Absolutely, it does. And hopefully you can carve out some time in your winter, maybe get a bit of spare time to work on that so that you're ready for watching the rest of the sport. Do you not want to interrupt the seeing the Socceroos though with that?
0: No.
1: Watch it in whatever sit you've got right now. Craig, some very good cases, should I say, have been sent through.
0: Absolutely. Yep.
1: Can I tell you about a really interesting one?
0: Okay.
1: From a guy named Kyle.
0: Mm-hmm.
1: He's got 3 kids under 8.
0: Okay.
1: Well, you've got 4.
0: Well, you know, I relate still.
1: And probably much like you, just needs a bit of a space where he can, you know, watch a game, maybe have a bit of a beverage with his mates. I can come over.
0: So fair.
1: You know, like... can either watch it with the kids or, you know, have a bit of chill time with his friends as well.
0: Flex space, I like that.
1: Kind of got a shed at the moment. It's half complete. Needs the rest of the stuff. It is getting a little dire. I don't know about you, but I reckon probably needs a little bit of an upgrade.
0: Well, I've heard he's a busy man. He's trying to run his own local landscaping company. I think we should help him out.
1: I reckon, Kyle Griffin, let's upgrade your man cave.
0: There you go. It's a big thanks to Urban Sellers Mount Barker. Great range, great prices, right in town. And Trazrite Electrical. Traz is obviously celebrating 18 years of servicing the Adelaide Hills and Fleurieu. You can check out his website or find him on Facebook.
1: Very exciting stuff. What more could you ask for this week? A Socceroos win and an upgraded man cave.
0: Very, very big congratulations. Kyle Griffin from Cairnman2.
1: Absolutely. We'll be in touch with how you can get your prize. And thank you so much to everyone else who entered as well. Really good stuff.
0: We appreciate it. It's Craig and Chelsea on Power FM.

0: 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It's Monday morning, 13 minutes away from 9.
1: As we said, it's a little bit chilly this morning, but a perfect way to warm up is this.

0: whereabouts are we sitting this morning, Craig Pittman?
1: In terms of solo achievements?
0: Yes.
1: 64 on mine so far.
0: Really?
1: Yes.
0: Over halfway for the day.
1: Be nice to knock it out early and go home. I got a lot of birthday prep for my wife.
0: Great.
1: Trying to get it done.
0: Are the push-ups not part of the birthday prep?
1: Well, that's for me to know. And you to not find out.
0: I am at 15 today. Not very much, but that is okay. Over 10% of the way there.
1: Well, exactly that. It's only 120 today. I say only 120.
0: Yeah, I know. Which feels crazy to say, but when you're in the midst of the challenge, 120 is great.
1: And it reflects research that found a 12% increase in cognitive ability among older adults who've learned new skills.
0: Ooh, that's very interesting intel. Yeah,
1: never too late to learn something new.
0: Have you learned anything new recently?
1: Not as much as I should. I keep dabbling back into music.
0: Ooh.
1: It's one of those things where I go back to the program and I'm going, how did I do that again?
0: Yeah.
1: Oh, I need to do it more repetitively.
0: Yeah.

0: Yeah, same thing.
1: It's in the name.
0: Learning. It's just doing it again.
1: If you're taking part in the push-up challenge, send us a DM, ParafMSA, on the socials. We would love to see it.
0: We'll send you a voice note or something. We'll gas you up.
1: Absolutely, we will. Tag us in it.
0: Ourselves.
1: Pop it on our stories. Yeah, I know. You can tell Craig just smashed out a good set of reps. Yeah. You did very well.
0: Thank you. Really, and as well, we are raising money for Headspace in Murray Bridge. They do incredible work. And if you'd like to donate some cash...
1: Yeah.
0: Find the links on our socials.
1: Link in bio. Is that what the influencers say?
0: That is what they say. Is that what we're saying for this too?
1: I think so. Are we fitfluencers now?
0: Not as much as other people.
1: So true. But shout out Tiff.
0: Yeah. And Kirsty. Yeah, they're doing incredible work. But please
1: stuff.
0: Get involved and we'll keep getting you updated with the push-up challenge. I believe we're over halfway technically now, so.
1: I think so. Anyway, I better go do some more.
0: Yeah.
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0: Chelsea. 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
1: Happy Monday. I hope you bring sleigh vibes into the rest of your day.
0: Mm.
1: Whatever you're getting up to.
0: I concur.
1: Oh, you don't hear that often enough.
0: Yeah.
1: Bring that into your day.
0: Instead of saying agree, say concur.
1: Yes. I actually challenge someone to do that. And once you've done it, Power FMSA on the social, send us a DM. Tell us that you've completed that challenge. Thank you very much.
0: Tomorrow morning, we have Jaden Forster, our entertainment reporter, to get us up to date with what's going on in the celebrity world.
1: Ooh, very good. So, I feel like there were so many celebrity headlines over the weekend, so I'm curious as to what he's going to pick.
0: Yeah, he only picks the best of the best and whatever he's got an inside scoop on.
1: So true. The chickens are back tomorrow as well, Craig.
0: Yeah, they'll be clucking up a tune. You guess the title and artist, you score a meat pack to Murray Bridge Meats.
1: Oh my goodness, an exciting show ahead once again. So don't forget, do your dare, I concur, and then you'll be ready to listen to us again tomorrow from 6.
0: Have a great day. The Wall of Sound coming up, Katie Wright Dynamite from 10 with The Right Stuff.
1: Oh my gosh, so right. Couldn't have said it better myself.
0: See you tomorrow.
1: Bye.
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2: Good morning, I'm Chris Guscott. A man has been arrested following an alleged stabbing at Murray Bridge. Just before 8:30am yesterday, police and paramedics were called to a home in Bess Street after reports that a man had been assaulted. A 22-year-old man was transported to hospital in a serious condition. An 18-year-old man from Murray Bridge was located by patrols nearby and arrested. He was charged with assault causing serious harm and refused bail. He's due to appear in the Murray Bridge Magistrates Court today. Police say that both men were known to each other, with no other suspects being sought in connection to the incident. A warning for local businesses with a rise in fake cash being used this year. New police figures show a sharp jump in dodgy notes doing the rounds. 58 counterfeit currency offences recorded in April this year, compared to 7 around the same time last year. Prominent Murray Bridge businesses were among those who were targeted. Police say most cases are happening in retail settings and are urging businesses to check notes carefully and report anything suspicious. The Adelaide Hills Council have written to the state government highlighting their concerns over Santos remaining the sponsor of the Tour Down Under. The letter says that they are deeply disappointed with Santos's connection to the event, which has the majority of its race day situated across the Adelaide Hills. They've urged the government to consider responsibility criteria for naming sponsors going forward. Santos has been the main sponsor for the Tour Down Under since 2010. And in sport, the contenders in the Great Southern Footy League are starting to make their move as the three pace setters all won on Saturday in round 9 action. Maiponga Selix won a thriller against top 4 hopefuls in Mount Comfort, winning by 3 points to move a game clear in second. Willunga held their spot behind the Mudlarks for the 25-point win over Langhorne Creek. And McLaren Districts remained on top after belting Strathalbyn by 182 points. Over in the River Murray, the Coorong Cats have lost their first game of the season, with Imperial surging home to beat them by 27 points at Johnston Park. It now means that Jervois sit on top after they claimed the win and a big percentage boost against Maipalonga. Elsewhere, Mallee District's 4-game winning streak finished up on Saturday as Manham beat them by 26 and Southern Mallee cruised past Taylor Bend. And that's the latest in your local news.
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3: Hi there, I'm Jai Moss. Donald Trump could personally attend the signing of a Middle East peace deal in Switzerland on Friday. Trump will be in Europe this week for the G7 summit in France. Vice President JD Vance has told Fox News he'll be at the signing and the president might be there too.
4: I think we're still figuring out the logistics on who's going to attend that signing ceremony. I certainly plan to be there, but it's possible the president himself could be there. We'll figure it out.
3: Back home, One Nation's Fire the Liar campaign has now raised close to $4 million, with Barnaby Joyce asked on the ABC exactly how the money will be spent.
5: Well, it's precisely what it is. It'll be an advertising campaign to get rid of the Labor government.
3: The surge in illicit tobacco will force Aussie taxpayers to spend almost $3 billion on healthcare for smokers, with the tobacco excise only covering a fraction of the full $6.8 billion cost. And the gradual phase-out of the Reject Shop brand continues, with the chain's new Canadian owner planning to rebadge all 410 stores by 2030. Around 7% have already undergone the name change to Dollarama. Checking sport, the Netherlands and Japan have played out a 2-2 draw in this morning's World Cup action. Japan scoring in the 89th minute to square things up. Earlier, Germany thrashed Curaçao 7-1. And in NRL, Jerome Luaz produced the first hat-trick of his NRL career to inspire the Tigers to a 36-28 victory over the Titans at Leichhardt. The skippers told Nine they owed their fans a response after last week's 68-0 defeat to Penrith.
6: Good feeling for me, bro. It's been a tough couple of weeks. We know if we can play our brand of footy, we're a tough team to beat.
3: That's the latest in news and sport.
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9: Power FM weather. Partly cloudy with patchy fog around in the Murraylands this morning. Showers expected from the afternoon onwards. 20 the top for Murray Bridge, Strathalbyn and Victor Harbour today. 19 for Adelaide, 18 for Mount Barker and 14 the top for Mount Lofty today. Tomorrow, expect similar temperatures and a rainy day ahead.
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